Ozzy and Black Sabbath on the big screen. I want to send you to this. I've got a keyword that'll drop right after 3 days. Grace on the Blitz.

0: Don't want to go home tonight. 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Let's talk about Ozzy and Black Sabbath on the big screen. So Back to the Beginning brings that historic final performance from Ozzy and the original Black Sabbath lineup to cinemas, along with all the special performances of some of rock's biggest names. 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

0: There's nothing more. 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What's up tonight? I'm Kirsch. I usually don't cross streams, if you want to call it that. But here's the deal. If you don't know this, I also do the morning show on our sister station down the hall. It's a country station on 103.9. So I need your help. My co-host over there and I are doing a ghost hunt around Columbus later this month. And we are looking for the creepiest places to go, the most haunted places in Columbus. We've already got Woolly Burger Cemetery on the list, but we need some more. All right, so hit me up, 800-821-9970. Tell me the creepiest places to go in Columbus. I figured Blitz Nation would deliver on this one more than the country crowd, so don't fail me, all right? What's your creepy spot? I want to go there. What do we do? The ghost hunt coming up later this month. 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

0: this in this moment. It's 99.7 The Blitz, your rock station, and Aerosmith for you tonight, too. All right, so it's Monday. It's out of the way. Drag your Monday brain toward the weekend. All right, we've got Candlebox and the Verpipe at the Bluestone on Saturday. It's part of the Blitz Fall Concert Series, which has a couple more shows lined up for you, including this one. So that's a solid Saturday night. 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And that's how we like to do it, my friend. If you need tickets, they're over at theblitz.com. We will see you at the Bluestone on Saturday. All right, Linkin Park, they're coming up. The new one from Night Key, too. It's the Blitz.
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6: 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That's what some think. That's a lie. I'm Brian Rabb, proud IBEW 683 member. Journeyman Wireman earned 46 an hour. 230 an hour goes to dues.

So I asked about the most haunted places in Columbus, and I just got a text about one. I want you to hear this. I'll tell you what this person said coming up in about 8 minutes, all right? Breaking Benjamin on the Blitz.

0: Falling in Reverse, it's your rock station, 99.7 The Blitz. Did some foos for you tonight, too. I'm Kirsch. We are talking about the most haunted places in Columbus. I don't know if you've ever been to Woolly Burger Cemetery. Where is that? It's in Darbydale. Big town of Darbydale, down south of Columbus. It is freaking weird if you've never been there. Now, I did get somebody that said the Thurber House on Jefferson Avenue. You know anything about this place? They actually offer private ghost investigations. James Thurber himself claimed he heard a ghost there back in 1915. So this place has had a spooky reputation longer than most of our families have had indoor plumbing. But I need to go check it out. I mean, James said he heard a ghost there 110 years ago. If you've got more suggestions on the creepiest places around Columbus, hit me, 800-821-9970. I'm Kirsch. I'll get you Blackstone Cherry next.
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2: 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We kick off Tuesday at 6 a.m.
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2: Oh, yeah. It's Monday night. It's your rock station, 99.7 The Blitz. I'm Kirsch, ready for some metal. And tonight we are going to this band's 2000 debut, LD50. Chad Gray gets your attention right away with this one. But listen, if you listen carefully, listen to what Ryan's doing underneath him. The bass is all over the place, locking in with Matt on the drums. Greg's on guitar, giving the whole thing its teeth. So good. And if you remember the video for this one, face paint, spiked hair, four bros looking like they've been banned from every birthday party in Illinois. Because that's where they're from. 26 years later, this thing still sounds completely pissed off, and I love it. It's Mudvayne, Dig, Metal Shop on the Blitz.

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It's 99.7 The Blitz, your rock station, and Disturbed. I'm Kirsch. What's up tonight? How you doing? We made it through Monday. Feeling pretty good. It was a nice day today. I'm not liking the fact that it gets so dark so early now. And then just a heads up, like November 1st, we flip over to regular time again. I didn't think we were doing that anymore, but I guess we are. So get ready. Tomorrow, Tessa's back. She's got your chance to win Greta Van Fleet tickets in midday.

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played Candlebox just a little while ago. They are up on Saturday over at the Bluestone, the next show in the Blitz Fall Concert Series. Then we've got Five Finger Death Punch at Nationwide Arena with Cody Jinks and Eva Under Fire. 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And Ronnie has your last chance to lock in a free pair of tickets every afternoon this week during the big-ass

0: pretty badass. So there you go. Let Ronnie handle the soundtrack. Maybe hook you up with some tickets tomorrow afternoon and all week. 5FDP. Tickets and details at theblitz.com.
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2: 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You're not coming up here to go to the bathroom.
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1: So we've been talking about the most haunted places in Columbus tonight, and one just keeps sticking out. Everybody's like, you don't get weirder than that. You know what it is? I'll tell you after Cage the Elephant on the Blitz.

0: so I swear to God, this is a real story. We're talking about the creepiest places in Columbus tonight. It's your Rock Station 99.7, The Blitz. And the one that keeps coming in on text is Woolly Burger Cemetery. Yes, I've been there, and it is so freaking weird. I swear to God, this happened. So you walk in there. It's back in the middle of the woods. And when I was there, no joke, some lady just appeared out of nowhere. I don't know where she came from. I was with a group of friends. We were doing a ghost hunt, all this kind of stuff. She appeared out of nowhere, and she, I kid you not, she goes, "Are you Kirsch from the Blitz?" And I went, "Yeah, I am. What? Who are you?" And then she started freaking out because her kids were walking up the hill towards the scary graves. She's like, "Don't go up the hill. Bad things happen up the hill. Don't go up the hill." Screaming at them. And then you know what happened? She freaking disappeared. I don't know where she went, but I have like 10 people I was with who will vouch for the fact that this happened. It is the weirdest place in Columbus. If you go there and you see her, please don't tell her you know me.
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0: All right, there's White Zombie. It's your rock station, 99.7 The Blitz. Did Poppy, Amy Lee, and Courtney LaPlante for you before that, too. I'm Kirsch. Thanks for hanging out tonight. Monday got its pound of flesh. You answered the emails, did the work, and somehow avoided telling anybody exactly where they could put their quick question today. Good for you. Now, tomorrow, Goose, Kelly, and Thicke, they've got your chances at Nickelback and Tom Segura tickets. Tess has Greta Van Fleet, and Ronnie has Five Finger Death Punch in the 5 o'clock hour. Then I'll be back tomorrow night with another keyword in the 8 o'clock hour for Ozzy and Sabbath on the big screen. And keep those ghost hunt suggestions coming. I'll read them with every light on in the house tonight. I promise, all right? Get home. Be safe. And stay filthy, Columbus.
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2: 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You're not coming up here to go to the bathroom. 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

0: Tomorrow morning, just after 7:30, we all know kids are jerks. What did yours say or do?
1: 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We've also got your tickets to see very funny comedian Tom Segura at the Palace Theater. He's coming in May. We'll hook you up with those. We kick off Tuesday at 6 a.m.
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2: 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I'm in first class. You're not coming up here to go to the bathroom. Uh-uh.
1: Sorry about your sitch,
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1: Today we're speaking with Tyler Gorlock, who is very afraid of the dark. 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
1: the dark.
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1: But it's not dark.
2: Ah!
1: I just said dark.
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1: Mostly sunny, a high 86 for your Tuesday. Welcome to it.
0: Oh, I shouldn't have worn this sweatshirt.
1: I know. It's going to be one of those, like, go home and change kind of days. Although, I mean, we're only sitting at 63 right now, so it's still a little hoodie weather out.
0: Yeah.
1: Kelly, I know that you've mentioned before you attend the churches on the Sundays.
0: Yes, I do attend the churches on the Sundays.
1: Yeah. And you have yourself a bit of a belief system.
0: Yes.
1: As a lot of people do.
0: Yeah.
1: I happen to be not one of those people. However, I believe that I have met the Lord.
0: Really?
1: Yes. I have seen the light. I have found it.
6: Hallelujah.
1: Yeah, pretty much.
6: Hallelujah.
1: And let me tell you what the light is. The light is half a Zanny to go along with your gummy.
0: Oh,
1: doggy.
0: Really had you experience
1: it. Let me tell you. Joan of Arc is not sleeping this good. man.
0: Deep, deep sleep. Eh?
1: I was 25 minutes late to work today.
0: Wow.
1: I didn't.
0: That's a good sleep.
1: I was.
2: Does it say anything about mixing?
1: You know, I didn't look. I don't know. I don't
0: who cares?
1: Know. And I don't care. You're right. I don't care. I didn't. Nora offered it last night, and I was like, yeah, why not?
0: Well, I do have somebody I know and love. Nobody you guys know, though.
1: Okay.
0: Who does the same combination and has a great night's sleep every night.
1: I'm telling you. I don't know what the secret combination of words is to tell your doctor that, hey.
0: Well, this is what my associate says, is that he just told his doctor what he was doing, and the doctor said, well, let me, because he was getting them from interesting places.
1: Uh-huh, yep,
0: and
1: outside sources.
0: And the doctor said, I would like to help you sort of manage this, so let me do the prescribing, and it's been smooth sailing ever since.
1: I'm telling you. Oh, man. This might be I don't know if it's going to be a nightly thing, but, like, if I need it.
0: Yes.
1: It's there, and I know it's there now, and I have found the remedy.
2: I won't read this to you.
1: Okay.
0: Yeah
1: leave that out.
0: Fine.
2: Yeah, you know, it's like, it'd be like me telling you what's in a hot dog.
1: Yeah, no, I don't need
0: Nobody's asking for that.
1: Nope.
0: Not a soul.
1: Nope. When the heart palpitations kick in, then I'll address it. But for now.
0: When we see him in a dark alley in the short north.
1: Yep. Yep.
0: Begging for the goods. Then we'll know.
1: Then you know, right. I give you full permission to step in and intervene. Little sit-down talk, little banner. You can each write your own notes telling me how you feel. But until that moment, just let me enjoy my Z's, because there were a lot of them.
2: Yeah, nothing about heart palpitations.
1: Okay.
2: It actually slows the heart rate, which makes sense.
0: Oh, good night.
1: Yeah. Oh, yeah.
2: That makes sense.
1: Then I'm out.
2: Yeah.
1: I'm out. I'm good for 24 beats per minute.
2: As long as it doesn't go to zero.
1: Yeah, as long as it goes to
0: zero.
1: Doesn't
0: wake you up.
1: Right,
0: yeah.
1: Exactly. How are you, Kelly?
0: Great. I had a great night's sleep myself.
1: Good.
0: Minus the Zannies and the gummies. Ended up having a great night's sleep. But I tell you, every night, in the middle of the night, I am up at least once and on my phone just to distract my brain.
6: Oh, my God.
0: And it works.
6: That phone, I'm sure.
0: It works. I distract my brain for about 15 minutes or so.
1: And then back
0: and
1: out.
0: And then it's back to sleep.
1: Nice.
0: And I know they say not to do that, but it works for me.
1: It's so funny because Nora said the exact same thing as we were rolling over and tired. And she goes, yeah, I'm just going to scroll for a little bit. And I'm like, that's the worst thing you can do. The blue light is literally what you're not supposed to. They tell you an hour before you go to bed, don't touch your phone because that blue light is so bad. But some people, man, you distract yourself and you're just good to go.
0: I think blue light is a myth.
1: Think so?
6: Is that right?
1: Okay.
0: But I think it's there, but I don't think it impacts you like they try to make you afraid of.
1: All right.
6: Doesn't scrolling get your brain going?
0: No.
6: No?
0: No, it distracts my brain from bigger issues.
1: Right, you're just like, la, la, la.
0: Yeah, like, I'd rather read about Kelly Clarkson than think about what I'm currently thinking
1: about. Right, exactly. Yeah.
6: Now I want to know what she's currently thinking about.
1: Hey, we've all got our own things, and I'll tell you what, you can get inside your own head sometimes, and you're not getting back to sleep at all. Vic, how are you on a Tuesday?
6: Good, man. Hell of a football game last night.
1: Yeah, that was crazy.
6: Unreal. Great game. I kind of didn't want anybody to lose. But the other thing is, saw that we are getting the Sonic Temple lineup next week.
1: Oh, I did not see that.
6: Yes, they announced a couple more bands.
1: Okay.
6: Probably nobody you've ever heard of.
1: Right.
0: A little deathcore.
6: Peeling Flesh.
1: Yeah, okay.
6: You familiar with Peeling Flesh?
1: I am not.
6: No. Know anything about Peeling Flesh?
1: I do not.
6: You know, it's just enough. Why is my sound not working?
1: I don't know. What did you really do?
0: I wish it still wasn't working. Just kidding. I know people love their deathcore.
6: That sounds good. I don't know if he's going to cuss or not, I'm going to take that down.
1: Sorry.
6: Amir and Showing Teeth are the three bands.
1: Okay. Yeah.
6: We always have those metal bands.
1: Oh, absolutely.
6: Get the metal in
1: Not there. Any shows that I'm going to be running to go see, but hey, enjoy. And I can't wait to see the full lineup. And I'm very excited to see Foo Fighters.
6: I'm hoping for you, man.
1: I'm telling you, it's going to be Foo Fighters.
6: I think we're going to get Foos, and I think we're going to get System, but I have no idea.
1: All right. That'll be a good weekend.
6: Yeah.
1: It'll be a good weekend. All right, we have got a lot.
0: Can you do your System of a Down impression?
1: Oh, yesterday. What did I do off the air? That's right.
6: And you might get that live.
1: You might get to see that live. Yeah. And then people are like, yeah, I'll sing along. No, you don't know the words.
0: I do sing along, I do know the words.
6: Yes, absolutely know the words. Why'd you put your kids up on the table? You wanted to.
1: Right, yes, that's you wanted to. That's
6: why
1: you
6: did it.
1: Let's go. Blitz Morning Trivia, Thick. What do you got?
6: All right, $25 up for grabs to waterbeds and stuff if you are the first person to text in the correct answer. What actress was arrested over the weekend after having a meltdown and becoming violent on a Delta flight from Los Angeles to New York? First one to tell us the actress, text it in at 800-821-9970, and you've got the gift card.
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0: There's an accident. Alum Creek Drive southbound at Creekside Parkway. An accident on 270 West before Alum Creek Drive. 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Oh, you hang on a minute. It's going to be a good one.
1: Oh, I can't wait. I'm here for it.
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12: Baseball, the Guardians are leading the ALCS after rallying for a 7-3 win over the Rays in Game 1 last night at Tropicana Field. Chase DeLauder and Patrick Bailey each went deep with a solo homer. Cleveland visits Tampa Bay for Game 2 tonight at 8 o'clock. In the NLCS, the Brewers took down the Dodgers 7-4 in Milwaukee and now lead the series 2-0. Game 3 moves to Los Angeles tomorrow night. NFL Week 5 wrapped up last night with a shootout that went to overtime in Los Angeles. Josh Allen ran for over 100 yards and a touchdown and threw for another score as the Bills got by the Rams 37-34. Matthew Stafford threw for 383 yards and 3 touchdowns in the loss. Buffalo is now 4-1. The Rams dropped to 2-3. Week 6 kicks off Thursday night with the Broncos hosting the Seahawks. The Columbus Blue Jackets are back on home ice tonight as they host the Florida Panthers at Nationwide Arena. The CBJ are 2-2 this season. The puck drops at 6:15. And the Cavaliers close out the NBA preseason tonight. Cleveland is in Orlando to play the Magic. The Cavs open the regular season at Philadelphia next Thursday. I'm Thick Rick from the Blitz Sports Desk.
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0: died and you just said no. I died and you walked by. I died and you walked by and said no.
1: It's the Morning Blitz. Goose, Kelly, and Thick Rick.
2: All right, let's get that answer for Blitz Morning Trivia.
3: All right, the question was, what actress was arrested over the weekend after having a meltdown and becoming violent on a Delta flight from L.A. to New York? And that was Selma Blair. She was arrested Sunday. She punched a flight attendant, bit another one on a flight from JFK or to JFK. She kicked a Port Authority officer in the head multiple times and assaulted a nurse.
2: She snapped.
3: Yes. Her rep said she had experienced a medical emergency.
2: Now, here's the thing. I also read, did not know, not her first time. She did it in 2018, too.
4: There were like all these stories that came out yesterday about past behavior.
2: Yeah.
3: But yeah, I know in 2018 she was diagnosed with multiple sclerosis.
2: Right. So. Well, apparently she didn't take her medicine, and she was on a long shooting schedule, exhaustion, you know.
3: It happened.
2: All the PR buzzwords that they always use for celebrities.
3: Well, Amy Main from Magnetic Springs was the first one to text in the correct answer, and Amy's got $25 to spend at waterbeds and stuff.
2: Congratulations. There is a company that is called Nurtured Nuts, and they have developed something new. Allergy-free peanut butter.
4: Hey,
2: yeah.
4: Really?
2: Yeah. If you know anyone with a peanut allergy, you know that it can be so severe that just peanuts in the air can set off a reaction. So they use peanuts developed with gene editing technology, which reduces the level of three proteins associated with severe allergic reactions. And not only that, they are going to start making a specialized peanut butter that hopefully will, you know. Well, here's the thing.
3: Oh, they don't have that yet.
2: It's coming.
3: Yeah,
2: they're in the process of making it, and it's going to be shipped. The label promotes all of the flavor, none of the allergies, allergenless is what they're calling it. However, make sure to read the fine print, because right there on the label it says these products are not intended for consumption for people with peanut allergies.
3: What?
4: Oh, gosh. Maybe what? If you just have a slight sensitivity.
2: So basically what they're saying is it provides a greater margin of safety if exposure occurs. But they are making no promises that you can eat it if you have peanut allergies. So what's the... I mean, come on.
3: Yeah, I mean, who's going to buy it?
2: I guess if you have... I don't even know if I would have it in the house if I had someone with severe peanut allergies. Like, why even take the chance?
4: Like, you have to have peanut butter that bad that you're going to expose it to somebody else in your house?
2: Right, right. They say that it gives patients, I'm sorry, does not give patients permission to freely eat peanuts. And a lot of people are worried, saying, hey, if you don't happen to read the fine print and you have a peanut allergy and you walk into the store in the peanut aisle and it sits sitting there right in front of you, all of the flavor, none of the allergies, and you're promoting it as allergy-free peanut butter, someone's going to mistakenly grab that jar. Without a doubt, someone's going to grab that jar. Yeah.
4: My cousin had twins. Both had peanut allergies. And they did exposure therapy. And these kids are 7 now. No peanut allergy.
3: Oh, wow. That's great.
4: They started peanut exposure with a trained allergist. And
2: they built up
4: immunity? An immunity to the peanuts.
3: That's really amazing.
4: Yeah.
3: That is
4: they're
3: awesome.
4: Fine now.
3: I wonder why other... Is that not work on everybody?
4: It's probably expensive, I'm assuming. Can't afford it, you can't afford it.
2: Yeah, for sure. So anyways, keep an eye out for allergy-free free peanut butter from the company Nurtured Nuts.
3: You know, I can't remember. One of my kids, when they were in elementary school, they had a kid in their class who had a severe.
2: Yeah. Really,
3: nobody in the class was allowed to bring anything in their lunch that had any peanut anything.
2: They sent a note home at the beginning of the year saying,
3: could not do it.
2: Yeah, that's insane. So, Nurtured Nuts. Thanks for nothing, basically.
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3: Thanks for nutting.
2: Thanks for nutting.
4: Can you imagine how much research and development costs?
3: Oh,
4: and now
3: geez.
4: It's like they're...
2: Right.
4: Putting it out like it's regular peanut butter.
2: Right, that's exactly, yeah.
4: Okay.
2: That's exactly, yeah. Coming up next...

0: your not so breaking news. We got to talk pee. Yep.
1: What a departure. It's usually poo.
0: Yeah, you're right. Yep. And I'm not on pee nuts. We're talking pee. We'll get to it in 8 minutes.
2: Traffic Blitz.
1: All right, we have an accident to Allen Creek Drive southbound at Creekside Parkway, an accident 270 west before Allen Creek Drive. We've got some traffic on 161 eastbound between 62 and Beach Road. 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That's traffic on the Blitz.
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0: Mornings with Goose, Kelly, and Thick Rick. Not so breaking news. The news already broke. We're trying to put it back together.
1: I'm not doing this intentionally, but this is your not so breaking pee news.
2: Oh.
1: Because there's stories of pee out in the wild today.
2: What the urine?
1: Our first story comes from San Diego. Kelly, you and I both have dogs, and anyone who has a dog, if you have yourself a backyard, you may notice that if your dog decides to pee in the same spot, eventually that spot is going to turn brown.
2: Yes.
1: That's just kind of a given between the chemicals and such, the pH level of dog pee. Well, dog pee is apparently much stronger than we thought. And this is a bit worrisome because in San Diego, in downtown, at the corner of India Street and Hawthorne Avenue, the city workers of San Diego are now in the process of fixing a traffic light because the giant metal pole that sits on the corner of the sidewalk, which then has the overhanging street light, has just collapsed into the middle of the roadway because the base of the steel pole was melted and worn out from years of dogs peeing on it.
2: Wow.
1: It ate through the metal. So the whole street light came tumbling down and it just snapped at the base and fell over in the middle of the road.
2: Unbelievable.
1: It just corroded away. Thankfully, no one was sitting underneath the light when it happened. Someone was backed up from the actual intersection. But yeah, they had to block off the street, and they are now working on the street light. City's concerned because all the exposed wires are right there on the ground, and it's just open.
2: Gosh.
1: The whole thing fell over. Yeah, so just know that, yeah, your dog's pee is a lot stronger than you think.
3: Mm.
1: Speaking of pee, story number two comes from Minnesota, McAllister College in Minnesota, where Paul Fisher used to be a professor there. The 55-year-old man is no longer working there, as apparently he's got himself a little kink. His kink is he likes to pee into bottles and then throw them away or dump them down the science labs. Well, one of his students, while grabbing her backpack one day out of class, noticed there was something on her backpack in liquid form. And as it turns out, she goes, "That's pee."
2: Oh, God.
1: She did report it to the authorities at the school, who then did a little investigating and found out there have been 6 previous complaints of pee being found either around the school's science center or around other people's material things like backpacks. After being approached, the 55-year-old professor did admit that, yes, I do pee into bottles or cups and then throw them away. However, I must have been walking with the cup, and it must have spilled accidentally.
2: Right. That's the sanitized version of what he was really doing.
1: Yep.
2: Yeah.
1: Yep.
2: Mm-hmm.
4: Ew, that's so nasty.
1: They didn't buy it. They did not only release him from his position as a professor, ugh, but he is now being charged with a felony. He's looking up to 5 years in prison and $10,000 fine.
3: Damn.
2: It's gross.
1: It is gross.
2: You deserve every day of whatever you get.
1: You
2: can't. Disgusting.
1: You can't be putting your pee on people's things.
2: I mean,
3: on people's things.
1: Yeah, that's just nasty. How do you develop a habit of peeing into cups? Like, what?
2: Yeah.
1: That doesn't make any sense.
2: Odd.
1: Yeah, that is a weird habit to have. Mm. And so if you do, don't go putting your pee on people's things, because just you can get 5 years in prison and a $10,000 fine. That's your not-so-breaking news, 99.7 The Blitz.
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1: So my wife, Nora, works for a family practitioner. She has for the past 17 years, and she's kind of a jack of all trades. She's kind of done it all in the doctor's office. And when we first met, one of her jobs was she had to work one Saturday morning a month. She was on kind of a rotating schedule with some of the other employees. And Saturday mornings were basically for people that would call in if they needed, like, refills for their prescriptions. But also, it was whatever employee was working that Saturday morning would call out to the patients who had, like, test results. Or a the doctor wanted you to follow up, so they would call and give you the information from the doctor. And hearing some of these people, the best one was Nora calling a patient one time and telling him, because he had come in the day before that Friday to get some blood work and stuff done, and his kidneys were in failure. And the note from the doctor was, hey, Mr. So-and-so, you should go to the ER, like, right now so they can start the process of getting you admitted. You're in kidney failure. And his answer was, yeah, that's debatable.
2: Oh.
1: Excuse me? So we have a running joke in our house. That's debatable. Yeah. Well, BuzzFeed just jumped online and asked doctors and healthcare workers, share the moments your patients did something unbelievably dumb. And boy, there are some really stupid patients out there. One person says, a man removed a knife from his torso and called 911. But the first piece of advice they tell you when you call 911 is leave the knife there. Don't pull it out. So before the paramedics arrived, he put the knife back in.
2: Oh, gosh. Okay.
3: Oh.
2: I was going to say I can have sympathy because I would think it would be an anxiety response to pull the knife out. I forgive that, but putting it back in.
1: Yeah, put it back in.
2: Now you've gone too far.
1: A mother brought her healthy 3-year-old baby to the ER because he was laughing inappropriately.
2: Oh, wait till he's 10.
3: Yeah, you're right. Really?
1: A man was handed earplugs for his MRI. He immediately swallowed them. He thought they were little orange pills.
2: Oh, my gosh.
1: Patient had to take
3: to his stomach?
1: What's that?
3: Is he now listening to his stomach?
1: Yes. A patient had to take some pills before eye surgery, but he got very concerned about how he would get the pills into his eyes.
2: Okay, well, one time my mom told me that milk would help my fingernails grow, so I started soaking
1: your fingernails
2: in
1: it.
2: Yeah, it never even dawned on me, so my mom was like, what are you doing? I'm like, I'm soaking my fingernails in milk.
1: You said it would help.
2: You told me it would help.
4: When you think what you think that you got, give it up, because he's so dumb.
1: One man really didn't know how vasectomies work. He asked his doctor, can I keep them once you're finished with the surgery?
3: What?
2: Do you think they were taking out his
1: He thought they nuts? Were just taking the nuts straight out. Can I
3: How
1: keep
3: are you
1: them?
3: Going through this procedure and thinking that? Really? What?
1: Would you put them on the mantle? Would you put them in a jar and put them on the mantle?
3: Oh, if they really took them out?
1: Yeah.
3: I don't know. They've been on my wife's nightstand for years, so.
1: Or do you keep treat them like teeth, like baby teeth? You put them in the garage somewhere, but you know you have them.
3: I mean, yeah, if you were gonna take them out, yeah,
1: I'd probably want them back.
3: Yeah, let me have them.
1: Yep. A pregnant teen insisted she couldn't be pregnant because she ate an apple after sex. I don't know. An apple a day keeps the pregnancy away. What is that? Speaking of getting pregnant, a woman and her boyfriend admitted they were both taking her birth control pills because that's how they thought it worked.
3: Oh, wow.
1: What does that do to a man?
2: I think it might give you boobs.
1: I was going to say, do you grow boobs?
2: Well, I mean, it's
1: the extra estrogen.
2: Hormones, yeah.
1: Huh.
3: They probably synced up.
1: Yeah, it could be. And finally, a patient complained that he coughed whenever he inhaled water while in the shower. The doctor said, drowning. That's called drowning. That's what you're doing.
3: Really? I mean,
1: some people. 800-821-9970. I would love to know, if you're a healthcare worker, the dumbest thing you've ever heard, Or maybe you went to the doctor one time and you said something and you were like, oh, yeah, that doesn't make any sense.
3: These are just the people that we know have been reported to.
1: Yeah.
3: I mean, how...
1: I'm sure it gets a lot worse.
3: I'm very scared.
1: It's a lot worse. 800-821-9970. It's 99.7 The Blitz.
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1: I saw this morning, and I am mind blown.
2: Yeah. Crazy. 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
2: All right, we're seeing some traffic on 670 West, 71 to the 3rd Street, 4th Street exit, 70 West heavy from Bryce Road to 270, 71 North slows from Greenlawn Avenue to 70, 161 East heavy from 62 to Beach Road. 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That's traffic on

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0: Kings Island shut down two roller coasters yesterday after an incident on a coaster at Six Flags over Georgia left one person dead, four injured. Kings Island says the Orion and Diamondback coasters are temporarily shut down as Six Flags investigates yesterday's incident in Georgia. It happened on the Goliath roller coaster. A man and his son were on the ride as the wife and daughter were watching from below. Witnesses say the man was ejected from his seat. It appears his restraints failed. He hit several other cars before landing on the roof of another attraction. Four others were injured. And listen to this. The fall was inadvertently caught in a souvenir photo taken during the ride.
1: No.
0: It happened right when they were snapping.
1: The snapping photo. Oh.
0: I mean, yikes.
1: Wow.
0: Yeah, awful. Actor R.J. Mitty has died by suicide. His rep confirmed Mitty, who played Walter White Jr. in Breaking Bad, was reportedly found dead in his home in Texas yesterday by his fiance. Mitty had cerebral palsy, was a disability advocate. He appeared in all five seasons of Breaking Bad with numerous other credits to his name. Mitty was only 34 years old. Well, Tom Cruise is the lead actor in what is projected to be among the biggest film flops in Hollywood history. Cruise is the star of the black comedy Digger. He plays an oil tycoon blamed for an epic climate disaster. I want to see this, even despite the fact that it is an epic failure. I love Tom Cruise movies.
1: I do too.
0: I can't imagine it's not good.
1: People, it got very mixed reviews. There are some people that really liked it. And it was kind of 50-50-ish from the, you know, the movie experts. Some people liked it. Other people walked out in like 20 minutes.
0: Okay.
1: And said it's so absurd.
0: Okay.
1: That it's not even entertaining.
0: Okay.
1: I'm going to watch it when it comes to streaming or whatever.
0: I will too. The movie's believed to have cost about $160 million to make and then another $100 million to market. So they're in the hole $260 million before they even opened the box office. It's in its second week now, and so far it has pulled in $8 million domestically. A little bit more globally, $35 million. Digger is projected to lose $200 million or more when it's all said and done. Top three movies that are said to be colossal flops: John Carter from 2012.
1: Yeah, I remember that. The Mars superhero thing-ish movie.
0: Yeah, $255 million lost. The Lone Ranger with Johnny Depp.
1: Yeah.
0: In 2013, $240 million lost. And The Marvels, 2023, Brie Larson.
1: Oh, this is the sequel. Okay, yeah.
0: Sequel. Lost over $200 million.
2: Waterworld was up there too, wasn't it?
0: Oh, I don't know.
2: That was a big flop.
1: That was a flop, yeah. Which, it's a really good movie.
2: I've heard that. I've never seen it.
1: It's a decent movie. Yeah. I don't know what the problem is. Yeah.
0: Crazy. But that's an embarrassing one.
1: Even the biggest superstar in the entire world can have a movie bomb if it's not good.
2: Yep. Can't hit a home run every time you're at bat.
0: All right. Those are your three things.
1: Coming up next, you know Ohio is in the top 10 states for Bigfoot sightings.
2: Yeah.
1: Well, I've got some unfortunate news for you. Very sad. If you are a Bigfoot fan or a Bigfoot hunter, I'll tell you the story in about 4 minutes, 99.7 The Blitz.

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1: Real quick, we just got a text message. I want to give a shout out to McLean High School, south of us, outside of Chillicothe there. I guess there's some contest going on for a school somewhere in the country to win a $1 million football field makeover. Ooh. And McLean is the last school in Ohio. So get out and vote. Jump online and vote for McLean High School to win the $1 million football field. Give a quick Google search. It'll pop right up and you can...
2: Very cool. Yeah. Good luck.
1: Good luck to them. In the list of top 10 states with the most Bigfoot sightings, Ohio is number 7 on the list. About 326 sightings have been reported by Bigfoot trackers. 708 in Washington State being the number 1. And we're number 7 on the list, so we're up there. Well, unfortunately, if you are a Bigfoot hunter, I've got some bad news for you. Because a lot of Bigfoot hunting came from one photo. We've all seen the photo. It's Bigfoot walking on what looks like almost like a beach, a forested beach area. There's a tree knocked over. There's some rubbish in the way. And you've got Bigfoot in the walking motion with his head turned. He's looking right at the camera. And it looks like he's just walking along the beach there. That's the thing that kind of kicked off the whole Bigfoot extravaganza. Capturing Bigfoot is going to hit theaters and Prime Video on October 20th. What was the TV show you mentioned?
2: Finding Bigfoot. They're like 100 episodes. They never found Bigfoot, though.
1: Right. Well, here is the unfortunate info. That video, that 40-second long video that has shown Bigfoot walking through the woods, which was released on October 20th, 1967, from Bluff Creek, California, is all fake. I mean, in case you didn't know. But now we know for a fact, because there has now been unearthed footage of them rehearsing what they were going to do. The organizers, the people, the holy grail of Bigfoot hunting is all fake. It's all a setup. You can actually see them talking about it. You can see them loading up the K100 Kodak film camera, talking about where they're going to set up, how they're going to get the best lighting.
2: How much Vaseline to smear on the lens so we can only get just a
1: little,
2: just an outline.
1: Yep, yep. How far away do you take the video? Because you want to make it look real enough, but not too real. And you can't get too close because then we'll know it's a costume, you know. So it has all been unearthed, and I'm sorry to say that if you are out there looking for Bigfoot, that one thing that you thought that you held on to, just not real.
3: So if you were part of making that video, have you just been laughing your ass off for the last 50 plus years?
1: Years? I would probably do an annual get together with the buddies and do a cheers. Another year of fooling them.
3: Look at these people. Look at the TV show. Kelly, look, 100 episodes of this show because of this.
1: Let's take a shot. We'll meet up every year on October 20th to celebrate the release of the footage. Because, you have fooled people for 60-some years. So, sorry to say, Bigfoot hunters, it's just not real.
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1: All right, coming up next on a Tuesday morning, we have got your tickets for Tom Segura, very funny comedian, is going to be coming to the Palace Theater next spring, May 22nd. But if you want something to look forward to, you want to win your tickets, we've got your chance to win about 9 minutes away.
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4: Baseball, the Guardians are leading the ALCS after rallying for a 7-3 win over the Rays in Game 1 last night at Tropicana Field. Chase DeLauder and Patrick Bailey each went deep with a solo homer. Cleveland visits Tampa Bay for Game 2 tonight at 8 o'clock. In the NLCS, the Brewers took down the Dodgers 7-4 in Milwaukee and now lead the series 2-0. Game 3 moves to Los Angeles tomorrow night. NFL Week 5 wrapped up last night with a shootout that went to overtime in Los Angeles. Josh Allen ran for over 100 yards and a touchdown and threw for another score as the Bills got by the Rams 37-34. Matthew Stafford threw for 383 yards and 3 touchdowns in the loss. Buffalo is now 4-1. The Rams dropped to 2-3. Week 6 kicks off Thursday night with the Broncos hosting the Seahawks. The Columbus Blue Jackets are back on home ice tonight as they host the Florida Panthers at Nationwide Arena. The CBJ are 2-2 this season. The puck drops at 6:15. And the Cavaliers close out the NBA preseason tonight. Cleveland is in Orlando to play the Magic. The Cavs open the regular season at Philadelphia next Thursday. I'm Vic Rick from the Blitz Sports Desk.
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0: Tom Segura is going to be at the Palace Theater Saturday, May 22nd. You want something to look forward to next spring? We got you. 800-821-9970 right now. We are going to play a time warp. So, Kelly, put on your thinking hat.
1: All right.
0: Close your laptop. She's never cheated at time warp before. That one you usually...
2: That you know of.
1: Yeah, as far as you know.
0: That's true. Usually pretty on it, though. Usually pretty good. I think one time you're like, I have no idea. I'm just going to throw out a year.
1: Yeah.
0: 800-821-9970. Let's get a contestant for Time Warp. Blitz, hi, who's this?
3: Hey, this is Matt.
0: Hey, Matt, how's it going this morning?
3: Great.
0: Good. All right, Matt, here's the deal. Thick has worked diligently putting together an audio montage for us. It's got three clips. Could be from TV, movies, music, commercials, TV shows. Am I just going to repeat myself over and over again? PSAs, jingles, news. Could be from anywhere. But all three clips come from the same year. We'll all take a listen, then we'll all take a guess as to what year they came from, okay?
3: Sounds good.
0: All right, Matt. Think you got the montage?
2: Got it.
0: Let's go.
4: I'm funny how? I mean, funny like I'm a clown. I amuse you. I make you laugh.

0: Is that reverb or is there someone in your car?
1: Yeah, it's Kelly coming through his speaker.
0: Okay.
1: Just a slight delay. That again, Kelly.
0: Nope. All right. It is up to you, Matt. Do you want to guess first or second as to what year all those clips are from?
2: Let's go second.
0: Gonna go second. All right. Cool. Well, I was convinced I knew it. But then the problem is, it's the same year as one we just did last week, so I know it's not that. Because you've got Goodfellas, and you've got LL Cool J, Mama Said Knock You Out, and you've got Fresh Prince of Bel-Air, and I was really convinced Mama Said Knock You Out was 1995, but we just did 1995, and I think Fresh Prince of Bel-Air was a little bit before that. I'm going 1993.

0: exposure. Mama said not cute.
1: Goodfellas.
0: Yeah. You said 89?
1: 89, 90, and 90. What'd you say?
0: I said 93.
1: 93.
0: Yeah, Fresh Prince seemed earlier than Mama Said Knock You Out. Those are the same year? Okay, what is it?
2: By the way, last week was 1985. It was the Goonies.
0: Well, all right. We did one with 1995 in it.
2: We have. All right.
3: I'm funny how? I mean, funny like I'm a clown. I amuse you. I make you laugh. Listen to the bass go boom,
4: explosion. In West Philadelphia, born and raised on the playground is where I spent most of my days.
2: All right. So the movie Goodfellas and the song Mama Said You Knock You Out by LL Cool J. I can't talk today. And the TV show Fresh Prince of Bel Air all came out in 1990.
0: 1990.
2: Yes.
0: Oh, flat out 1990. Okay. The way you said that,
2: I know,
0: was like there was another.
2: I did that on purpose.
0: Yeah. 1990. Well, hey, Matt, congratulations. You hit the nail on the head, man. So you are going to get tickets for Tom Segura. Circle your calendar, May 22nd. You will be at the Palace Theater, okay?
5: Great. Thank you.
0: Absolutely. You hang on 1 second. We'll get you those tickets.
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0: All right, coming up next, very simple conversation I want to have. Kids are dicks. That's all there is to it. We'll get into it in about 8 minutes.
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1: All right, we have 270 north at Tuttle Crossing, an accident there. Traffic slow from Cemetery Road, a disabled vehicle on the 270 westbound ramp. Nope, the 161 westbound ramp to 270. That is traffic backed up to Little Turtle. An accident 70 west at 33 on the east side. 204 is closed between Snyder Church Road and Basil Road Northwest because of an accident. 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Fall hits different on Lake Erie. Plan your fall escape at shoresandislands.com. That's Traffic on the Blitz.
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0: Goose, Kelly, and Thick Rick.
1: All right, real simple conversation this morning. I want to know, when was your kid a real jerk? Because it happens all the time. It happens all the time. And it's not always intentional because they just don't have a filter. That's just the way it is. But sometimes, and I think more often than not, you may think that, oh, kids say or do the darndest things. But I think deep down, a lot of kids know exactly what they're doing. And they're just, they're testing their limits. That's just what they do. Do you remember a time, Thick, where one of your kids just really tested the limit?
2: I tested the limit. I don't know, but I remember when my son was a jerk, and it's recent. Well, I say this is the most recent time that I can remember.
1: Okay.
2: Came home. I fished a bass tournament, and I was coming home. I was in a great mood. I had an envelope full of cash and a plaque and everything. I'd finished in second place, and I came in, and he goes, "How'd you do?" I said, "Second place." He goes, "Oh, first one to lose."
1: Yeah.
2: I'm like, what the F?
1: Right. Completely unnecessary.
2: God.
1: Can't just be happy for me. Got to point out I'm the first loser.
2: Jeez, man.
1: Nieces or nephews ever been real jerks to you, Kelly?
3: Well, I hate to term it that way, but yes. My niece, long ago when she was a child, her birthday's today. Happy birthday, Ellie.
1: Oh, but happy birthday.
3: She's heading up toward 30 at this point.
1: Oh, okay.
3: But anyway, when she was a kid... so the part of my face that I've always been kind of sensitive about is my nose. Is I have a long nose, and it has been pointed out to me on numerous occasions as a child. So I grew up with a sensitivity to the fact that I have a long nose. Well, little Miss Ellie, when she was a child, she started calling me nose catcher because she said I reminded her of the child catcher from Chitty Chitty Bang Bang, who has this enormously ski slope nose. So she started calling me nose catcher instead of child catcher.
2: Damn.
3: And when I would see her for a period of time, she'd go, "Hi, nose catcher."
1: Oh,
2: wow.
3: I'm like, oh! I laughed because she was just a child, but I was like, oh, you really, really just know how to punch a person in the gut.
1: Right. Yeah, they really just low blow.
3: No.
1: Like knowing that, and so she knew your proclivities about how you felt about it?
3: She did not know. She was only about 7.
1: She pointed it out on her own.
3: She was like, "You have a long nose, like the child catcher in Chitty Chitty Bang Bang." So she started calling me nose catcher. Yeah.
1: Wow. Yeah, that's just flat out rude.
3: No, I don't care about my nose anymore. It doesn't bother me. And it really didn't bother me that much then, but I was like, wow, she really went for the jugular on that one.
1: Uh-huh. So she could almost read your mind
3: exactly.
1: About what you felt about it.
3: Yeah.
1: I'm trying to think.
2: Either one of the boys?
1: No, not. Well, yeah. A couple years ago when we took the boys to Chicago for a Lions game, and we were walking through. We went to dinner or something, and we're in downtown, and I was being silly. I was just doing, I don't know if I was like walking funny or making a noise. I was just doing something that Goose does. And the older one looks at Nora and goes, "Why'd you have to pick the broken one?"
2: Oh, damn. Oh,
3: that is actually...
2: That's a great jab.
1: Yeah.
2: You appreciated that, didn't you?
1: Oh, 100%.
2: Yeah. I figured.
1: Yeah.
3: That's you got.
1: But I definitely got. The broken one? Really?
2: You've been saving that for a long time,
1: I
2: feel like.
1: And straight faced.
3: Oh.
1: No giggle to it. Just dead ass straight face.
2: That's what makes it work the best.
1: Yeah.
2: Yeah.
1: Man, why did you have to pick the broken one?
2: Damn.
3: Jason said after losing 70 pounds, now this is his mom. It's not a kid, but he's the kid. The mom said, "You lost weight, but you're still big." Thanks, Mom. That's an opposite of
1: what. Yeah, that is a complete opposite.
3: Mom to the kid, not kid to the mom. I hope you had a good retort.
1: Do that. 800-821-9970. I do remember there was a story For a long time in my family, I wasn't born yet. Or I'm sorry, no, I was three. Yeah, I was three. So I was born when she was 37. So my mom turned 40, and she was in the car with my brother. And my brother goes, "How does it feel to know your life's halfway over?" Man, I guess good for you, thinking she's going to live to 80, which is a nice long life, but. You ain't got to point it out like that.
3: Wow.
2: 5658 says, when my daughter was three, she really wanted a puppy. At the time, I'd just gotten over the loss of my English bulldog, was not ready for another dog. One day, she's playing on my tablet. She needed to go to bed. I asked her to put the tablet down. She said, "Daddy, I wouldn't be on the tablet if I had a dog."
1: Oh!
2: That Christmas, they got a dog.
1: They got a dog? That's playing the system. Good for you.
3: Listen to 0748. My son called in a bomb threat to Dairy Queen when he couldn't get ice cream.
1: Oh!
3: They said another time the same kid took off on his bike and ended up on 270. He was 13.
2: Damn.
1: That kid, man. Why are you blaming Dairy Queen for not getting ice cream?
3: Well, you got to do something. He just lashed out.
1: Yeah, all right. Blitz, hi, who's this?
4: Matt.
1: Matt, when was your child a jerk, or were you the child?
4: No, it was my child for sure. I'm a single dad. I got a 15-year-old daughter, 17-year-old son, and me and my son are always doing just guy stuff. And my daughter, every time we do something stupid, she's like, "You guys are idiots," and it's so condescending. Well, one day she called me idiot like three different times, and I was like, "Yes," and she's like, "What, Dad?" I was like, "I got three idiots out of you in a day." She's like, "Dad, I say it a lot more than that. I just don't say it out loud."
1: Yeah, I'm thinking to myself, absolutely. But I like your system. You're happy that you got her to call you an idiot three times. That's like me. If I can get my wife to go, "Aaron Michael Seller," in a tone, it brings joy to my innards.
4: Yeah.
1: Like, I like it.
4: It's brutal at my house.
1: Right. Hey, I appreciate the call, man. Thank you so much. Have a great Tuesday. Blitz, hi, who's this?
5: Hi, this is Anna.
1: Anna, when was your kid a jerk?
5: Well, my daughter was about 12, 13, and we were out shopping for new blue jeans for me. I've always been kind of self-conscious about my weight, and I opened up the door after putting on a pair of jeans, and I looked at her and said, "Do these jeans make my butt look big?" And she looked at him, she said, "No more than usual."
1: Oh, see, reverse. I guess parents can dish it out, too. Parents can be a little jerkish as well. I appreciate the call, and I really hope you have a great Tuesday. Chris, being a kid, my mom has really big boobs, and I asked her if she could see her feet. Can you see over those mounds? 800-821-9970. Would love to know, when was your kid a jerk? Blitz, hi, who's this?
6: This is Dave.
1: Dave, when was your kid a jerk?
6: I want to say, when ain't she a jerk?
1: Okay, yeah, I mean, I guess that's... I'm sure there are a lot of parents that feel that way, especially you got your 2 or 3 or 4 year old. I would have to agree that a lot of times you're just thinking, yeah, when aren't you being a jerk?
6: Oh, no, she's 15.
1: Oh, 15. All right, so completely different time. So does it ever stop then, or it's just constant?
6: I don't know. Take her to school, Lainey. Does it ever stop?
1: Yeah. All right. I'm with you.
3: She's right in the car with you?
6: Oh, yeah. She's right here next to me.
1: And she knows it, too. She's smiling. She's like, yeah, I know it. Well, I appreciate the call, man. Thank you so much. Have yourself a great Tuesday. One more here. Blitz, hi, who's this?
7: Yes, Joe.
1: Joe, when was your kid a jerk?
7: We stopped for a Cracker Barrel on the way back on vacation in West Virginia. And the waitress, real pretty young lady, come over, and she looked at my son. He was like 7. She said, "What would you like to drink?" He gave her his order, and he goes, "Dad, she has all her teeth." And I'm like, "Oh my god!"
2: Oh, they're in West Virginia.
7: She didn't. God bless her. She didn't miss a beat. She used her fingernail, tapped her teeth, and went, yep, they're real.
1: Nice.
7: Oh, my. Oh, I about died, man.
1: Yeah.
7: I about died.
1: They'll just say anything. I appreciate it, man. Yeah. Thank you so much. Yeah. I love Franks.
2: Yes.
1: My ex-wife was yelling at my son. He was about 3 years old and smirking. She says, wipe that smirk off your face. So he reached up with his forearm and wiped the smirk off his face, but he was still smiling. He said, it won't wipe away.
2: She got more angry.
1: That's a great retort. 800-821-9970. Give us a call, shoot us a text. When was your child a jerk? 99.7 The Blitz.

0: Thick Rick in the Morning Blitz.
1: Okay, I do have to bring up a couple of these texts we got, which are too funny, talking about kids being jerks. Jeff texts in, said, my youngest changed our Wi-Fi password and wouldn't tell us.
2: Oh.
1: Like, what do you do? Like, you can't beat your child over a Wi-Fi password,
3: want
1: but at some point, you gotta snap. Like, come on. That is just too much. And then this one I love, 4868 texting, name's Justine. She said, when I was in kindergarten, I told the class for show and tell that my parents swim naked with the neighbors after we go to bed.

0: Oh, what do? You find out mommy and daddy are having naked fun time with the neighbors. Like, are you peeking out the back of your bedroom window and you see mommy and daddy in bed? in the pool.
1: Naked.
0: No clothes on.
1: Oh, gosh.
0: And then you decide to just bring it in to show and tell.
1: What else are you supposed to do? It's like completely crowding out every other thought in your brain. You got to get it out.
0: You have to. Right. Let's see. 4754. My old boss had a niece. Her mom said, either go clean up the mess you created or go into timeout. Little girl said, fine. I'll just go into timeout. See, that's always the worst. When they pick the punishment over what they're really supposed to do.
2: Right.
0: They're like, yeah, no, I'm not going to clean up. I'll just go sit and time out, which is basically a vacation for them anyways. Yeah. They're just going to sit there doing nothing. You want to take one more here? Blitz, hi, who's this?
3: Good morning, it's Robert.
0: Hey, Robert, when was your kid a jerk?
3: Man, the first year she was born, I have four daughters that are grown now, and my youngest daughter used to sleep on my chest all the time, and she's 30 years old now. I'm holding her up, and she consists of vomit directly into my mouth when she's about a year old.
1: Oh, yeah. That's a jerk move.
0: Yeah. That's a jerk move.
3: Four daughters. Hey, F them kids, man.
2: FDK.
0: FDK. That is motto in our house. Thank you so much for the call. Yeah, you don't want to believe that they know what they're doing, but I think every so often a one-year-old, one-and-a-half-year-old is looking at you smiling, going, ha-ha, ga-ga-ga, and they know. They're like, ooh, look at that target. They can hit that. 800-821-9970. 997 The Blitz.

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1: Coming up next, the three things you need to know.
2: 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Well, more than acted up.
3: This story is insane. I was reading the highlights this morning.
2: Very weird.
4: What?
2: Yeah, strange. So let's talk about it coming up next.
0: Traffic Blitz.
2: 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We have an accident 270 North at Tuttle Crossing on the right berm, an accident Sawmill Road at Billingsley Road. 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
14: And now, all right, I'm listening.
12: The three things you need to know before you go.
15: A couple of stories from the world of politics, and I'm picking one from both sides, and one from each side, let's say. Homeland Security agents executed a search warrant at the D.C. home of Representative Ilhan Omar of Minnesota. The search was court-approved and reportedly is part of an investigation into potential fraud over Omar's family's immigration paperwork. Omar says there's been no fraud and the search was politically motivated. She is running for re-election in November. President Trump says he's looking at firing the U.S. ambassador to Greece, Kimberly Guilfoyle, after an associate of hers claimed she asked him to wire her $100,000 to pay her American Express bill in exchange for her help as an insider with the Trump administration. Trump says he is not happy about this. She's speaking with her lawyer currently. The associate involved is named Eric Dieters. He's a businessman. He has revealed text messages purportedly between himself and Guilfoyle, and he says he never gave her the money she asked for. Guilfoyle is the ex-fiancée of Donald Trump Jr. She has been the ambassador to Greece since July of last year. Okay, you gotta go. Right?
16: Can't
15: promising
16: do that.
15: Political favors can't. For someone to pay off your American Express bill.
16: Can't do that. No.
15: Actress Selma Blair has been charged with 2 counts of second degree assault after she was removed from a Delta flight on Sunday night. The crew reported that Blair bit a flight attendant and punched another one during the flight. She was reportedly trying to open an aircraft door at the time. The pilot called ahead for police and paramedics to meet the plane at JFK. Reports are that after the flight landed, police were restraining Blair in a stretcher at the airport when she freed her leg and kicked an officer repeatedly in the face, neck, and chest. Later, she reportedly kicked a nurse in the chest at the hospital. Blair was arraigned yesterday. She was in court. Her attorney said the behavior was due to missed medications and a head injury from a fall she had sustained after, I guess, a long shooting day or something. Maybe she was shooting some type of project. And she posted $20,000 bail. She's not due in court again until January. So she's got a little time here to fix whatever went wrong.
16: You know, the other thing I saw, which was also a little shocking, she, I guess, has a history of biting.

0: Sienna Miller, Seth MacFarlane, Kate Moss, they've all been victims of her biting them.
1: Really?
2: What is that?
0: She says it's, according to her in the report, she admits to biting due to social anxiety and awkwardness.
2: Is it like Tourette's or something?
0: I don't know. Wonder.
3: That's like what dogs do.
0: That's why they bite. That biting is her thing. Like, that is weird.
2: Yeah, well, I mean, we know she does have medical, like MS.
0: Yes.
2: And she's on some heavy-duty medication from that. Apparently, she missed that because of her long filming schedule and then this conk to the noggin, apparently.
0: I love the typical PR answer.
3: Yeah.
0: Exhaustion, long work hours.
2: A medical emergency. Yeah,
3: who doesn't have that?
0: You're right.
3: I'm not out biting people. Everybody in this room has exhaustion and long workouts.
0: So weird.
3: You want to hear her screaming as they took her off the plane?
2: Oh, gosh. You have that?
3: Yeah.
0: Okay.
3: No! Real.
0: That sounds like a mental break.
2: That makes me sad.
0: Yeah, that is unfortunate.
2: Oh, but you can't try to open a cabin door.
0: Can't do that.
2: No.
0: Oof. Wow.
2: Yep. All right. Those are your three things.
0: Coming up next, I got a couple stories here I want to share with you of, what's the word I'm looking for? Utter confusion as to why we've got two quote-unquote gangs that are causing mass confusion. And I'll give you both stories. Both are very odd, coming up here in about 4 minutes.

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1: All right, I got to share a couple stories with you. We've got a couple quote-unquote gangs causing some real issues. The first takes us over to Nepal, where hospitals in the Nepalong area of Nepal are running out of beds because there are so many patients being admitted due to this evil monkey gang. There is a gang of monkeys that is running around Nepal, and they keep breaking in to residents, hotels, and shops, ransacking the place and scratching and biting anyone who's around. And it's just this roaming gang of monkeys. And the hospitals are like, we can't keep up with this. They're out of beds because there have been more than 40 victims so far that are in the infirmary now with scratches and bite marks from these chimps.
2: Are they protected so that they can't round them up and stick them in a zoo or something?
1: They just says the government is currently developing a plan to deal with the growing menace. That's literally from the report.
2: The government. Oh, good luck.
1: Coming with a plan.
2: Maybe you'll have a solution in a few years.
3: Yeah.
1: And some of these apparently are quite severe because the monkeys are no joke, man. Between the biting and the scratching over the past month, they said there's like 10 of them in this monkey game.
2: Oh my gosh.
3: I know you'll remember it, Kelly, but during COVID in Thailand, a gang took over an entire movie theater. A gang of monkeys.
1: A gang of monkeys did?
3: Yes.
1: Really?
3: Yeah, because when everything was normal, they were getting fed, they were getting scraps from everywhere, and once there was nobody around, so they took over this movie theater. I mean, they had moved in and took it over.
1: That's crazy.
2: I feel like, okay, if it's an ape, that's one thing, or a gorilla, but we're talking monkey. Like, I'm assuming like a normal size monkey, what, like 2 feet tall?
1: Yep. Yeah. Yeah, these aren't chimpanzees.
3: Are they the macaques? Because that's what they were in Thailand.
1: Let's see.
3: Is that how you say it, macaque?
1: I don't really want to talk about macaque on the radio. Don't think that's allowed. Yeah, they're these, like you're describing, like the 2 foot.
3: Yeah.
1: Not chimps.
3: Right.
1: But
2: I know they're
1: wily,
2: but I feel like I could get in a good punch or two. Don't you think?
1: Looking at them, I feel like I can. But you got 3 or 4 coming at you.
2: That's true. I guess if they're coming in gang form.
1: We all
2: they're not
1: learned,
2: just sending one to each
1: right,
2: house.
1: No.
2: They're coming in as a gang.
1: Yeah. And okay. We all learn from Talladega Nights. They come at you like a spider monkey. And
2: now,
1: game over.
2: Long ago, I don't want to bring up a really old thing that we talked about, but you guys thought you could get through a decent number of 5-year-olds if it was you versus
1: how many,
2: a 5-year-old.
1: How many 5-year-olds could we fight if they were 5 at a time?
3: I guarantee these are much stronger than
1: absolutely.
3: Yeah.
1: They might be the same size.
3: Yeah, but they're much stronger.
1: They're stronger and faster.
3: Yes.
1: And they've got the ability to, like, leap from bar to bar.
2: You could take one, though, couldn't you?
1: One, probably.
2: Yeah.
1: Yeah. I feel like I have a good chance to get one. But any more than that?
3: that theater, it was 500 of them.
1: Oh, yeah. No, that's a lot. That's not happening. Story number 2 takes us over to New York City, where we have to talk about another gang. However, it's not known whether or not all these people are together. However, this is actually a follow-up to a story we did probably about 2 months ago, where people were seen entering and exiting out of manhole covers in New York City. Literally, in the middle of the street, people were all of a sudden, like, the manhole cover would move and, like, two or three people would come
2: sewer,
1: out.
2: Sewer, yeah.
1: Or the manhole cover would be moved and 2 people are seen going down into the sewer. And it is still continuing at an even higher rate now. And again, they're not certain if all these people are together, but they are talking multiple times in a week, 2 or 3 people will be seen going or coming from a manhole cover. And I'll tell you what, I'm not totally against this. If someone offered hey, we know this manhole cover. I would go. I'm curious.
2: Down into the sewer?
1: What's underneath there? Like, I don't want to crawl around in the sewage because there have been different portrayals in different movies. Is it the giant tube with, right, like, that one little stream of water? Right. Or is it all kinds of funky stuff?
2: And rats.
1: And piping through. Right. But, like, if I ever had the chance to go to a subway station in New York City and, like, walk to another subway station,
3: yeah,
1: I would do that. That'd be kind of cool. So if someone were to offer me, when I go for Thanksgiving, if someone offers me to go down a manhole cover in New York City, I'd probably go. Now, the good news is, this sounds like the plot to Dark Knight Rises. Like they're setting up explosives underneath the city.
2: What's going on down there? That has to be illegal.
1: You would think.
3: Or it's secret government crap. That's possible.
1: Could
3: or
1: be.
3: Or people are hiding stuff down
2: I
3: there.
2: I think I read they thought people were maybe treasure hunting.
3: Yeah.
1: So that is, that's the story.
3: That seems most likely.
1: Yeah. That is what police are saying. That is what police believe is happening, is people are actually just urban scavenger hunting and going to look for stuff. Because they do have, they've got a ton of grates. If you're just walking down Broadway, there are grates with openings. And I can't even imagine how many things get dropped down there.
3: Yeah.
1: Whether it be a cell phone, a watch, whatever.
2: Pennywise
1: might get dropped down there. So, yeah, they have seen a big increase. So if you're visiting New York City and you see people coming and going from a manhole cover, as much as I want to believe it's the Teenage Mutant Ninja Turtles, it probably isn't. And you're just down there looking for the good. So, yeah, if you have any of these connections, I'll be there for Thanksgiving, and I would love to go urban scavenger hunting in the underbelly of New York City.
3: Hell yeah.
1: I think that'd be amazing. It's 99.7 The Blitz.
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1: Coming up next on a Tuesday morning, we're going to get to your not-so-breaking news. Speaking of not-so-breaking news. And, boy, imagine going to the doctor's office and then just them leaving you. I'm going to tell you the whole story of what happened coming up here in about 9 minutes.
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2: An accident 270 north at 161. We have an accident 33 east after 270 on the east side. Disabled vehicle 71 south at Stringtown Road on the left berm. 204 is closed between Snyder Church Road and Basil Road Northwest. Or is it Basil? I bet we'll never know. 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
6: Baseball, the Guardians are leading the ALCS after rallying for a 7-3 win over the Rays in Game 1 last night at Tropicana Field. Chase DeLauder and Patrick Bailey each went deep with a solo homer. Cleveland visits Tampa Bay for Game 2 tonight at 8 o'clock. In the NLCS, the Brewers took down the Dodgers 7-4 in Milwaukee and now lead the series 2-0. Game 3 moves to Los Angeles tomorrow night. NFL Week 5 wrapped up last night with a shootout that went to overtime in Los Angeles. Josh Allen ran for over 100 yards and a touchdown and threw for another score as the Bills got by the Rams 37-34. Matthew Stafford threw for 383 yards and three touchdowns in the loss. Buffalo is now 4-1. The Rams dropped to 2-3. Week 6 kicks off Thursday night with the Broncos hosting the Seahawks. The Columbus Blue Jackets are back on home ice tonight as they host the Florida Panthers at Nationwide Arena. The CBJ are 2-2 this season. The puck drops at 6:15. And the Cavaliers close out the NBA preseason tonight. Cleveland is in Orlando to play the Magic. The Cavs open the regular season at Philadelphia next Thursday. I'm Thick Rick from the Blitz Sports Desk.
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0: Morning Blitz with Goose, Kelly, and Thick Rick. Not so breaking news. The news already broke. We're trying to put it back together.
1: Our first story, does it even say where this is? It doesn't give the exact... Yes, it does. The very first word, a San Diego Jack in the Box. It's right there. One of them days. San Diego Jack in the Box is facing some backlash because customers have started complaining. Apparently, this particular Jack in the Box has an anti-loitering sprinkler system. The system activates along with a recorded message that says, "Buy something or bounce. Jack says so."
2: Wow.
1: So it plays this audio warning, and then the sprinkler system turns on. And unfortunately, a few customers have reported getting drenched by this anti-loitering speaker system and have filed complaints. Now, here's the

0: in the box says the audio recording does not reflect brand standards, and it was immediately disabled from the corporate level. Now, the company says the water system is actually a ground cleaning mechanism not designed to target guests or passerbyers.
1: Well, the message, then why the message?
0: Right.
1: Sorry, no.
0: Yeah, I don't know if I'm buying that. I think they got caught.
1: You can't have that message and then say, well, it's not meant for that.
0: Think they got caught and now they're kind of backtracking.
2: Let me tell you, though, I do have I feel for businesses that have to deal with extreme loitering, like people just sitting outside the business for lengthy periods of time. Like, that's unsettling for me to walk in somewhere where there are people obviously just hanging out, asking for money, all the, like, that bothers me. I don't go back there because I'm uncomfortable.
0: I do know, you know, apologies to the waitresses that worked at Denny's on 12 Mile and Novi Road in Novi, Michigan, back in like 93, 94, because, boy, we would sit there for 3 hours drinking our coffee and smoking our cigarettes.
1: Yep.
0: Just hanging out at Denny's. Causing a ruckus as 17 and 18 year olds. That's where you went. Just go to the Denny's on a Friday night, Saturday night. Just hang out. Yeah,
1: it was TJ's here and same thing.
0: Yeah.
1: You know.
2: Okay, but you weren't sitting outside asking people for money when they walked in.
0: And no.
2: I feel for people who are challenged or homeless or poor or whatever, but it's like, it's really intimidating to be approached like that aggressively.
0: Okay, yeah, for sure.
2: I'm like, I don't think I'll come back here. Yep. So I feel for businesses who need to sort of deal with that kind of situation.
0: And I've seen all kinds of systems put in place, whether it's playing loud music, I've heard high-pitched, you know, noises, like a high-pitched sounds coming from speakers.
2: Well, classical music, they'll blast.
0: Classical music, yep, absolutely. Story number two takes us over to Keene, New Hampshire, where a woman was having a severe asthma attack and went to the urgent care clinic at about 7:45 back on September 21st. Convenient MD is the place that she went to. Staff member put her in a room, gave her a steroid shot to counteract the asthma attack she was having, and was giving the shot a few minutes to kind of kick in, and said, wait here, I will come back on checking you here in a couple minutes to make sure that, you know, the shot is working and you can breathe easier and you're feeling better. So Tia Chandler sat there, started to feel a little better. The shot was working, thankfully. And then she continued to sit there. And then she continued to sit there. And finally, after 35 minutes, she opens the door to her exam room into the hallway. Hello? Hello? So then she exits the room and starts walking down the hallway. Anybody here? Hello? No one. Lights off.
1: Oh, my gosh. Oh.
0: Goes to the front door. Door is locked. Shut down. They just left her.
2: Don't you regularly feel forgotten about in a doctor's office?
0: Oh, yes.
2: Like, regularly. Yes. That's like, how long do I sit here and wait? This poor person. Oh, my gosh. You waited too long.
0: Yep. So she texts her husband, and she goes, I am locked in the doctor's office.
1: In.
0: Yeah, they had lied. They shut her down.
2: Do you not check all the rooms?
0: So they lied. She texts her husband, said, they locked me in. Call 911. I'm really panicking right now. Shaking the door. Can't get out. And then it gets even worse. And I don't know if you've ever had this before, because we've got our little security key fob, but I've worked at radio stations going in on the, during the morning show, and whoever left at night, they had an alarm code. And man, when you misuse that alarm code and So she started roaming around the office trying to figure out a way out.
1: Oh, I'd be looking through everything.
0: The security system went off.
1: Good.
0: So
1: good.
0: Now she's got the blaring siren.
2: Oh.
0: Her husband had already called 911.
2: Her nerves were shot.
0: Oh, yeah. The police do show up. They were finally able to get a hold of someone that works there who came back, was able to let her out, and she was able to go home. Of course, they released their typical PR statement. We sincerely regret the incident that occurred on Thursday, September 24th at our urgent care clinic in Keene involving one of our valued patients. I mean,

0: I mean,
1: please accept this package, complimentary package of tongue depressors.
2: From Inconvenient MD.
3: We have taken steps to ensure this won't happen again, and we remain committed to providing the Keene area with the highest quality care we have been providing for the past decade. 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
2: I'm not sure I'm going to a place called Convenient MD.
3: Yeah, that's, I'm not a huge fan of the urgent cares. I'm sure they're convenient for a few things, but...
2: Yeah.
3: Oh, no. 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
5: Hey, anybody here? Hey. I'm still in here.
3: Coming up next, very simple question that was posed on the World Wide Web. Someone's got themselves a kink. Would you do it in a casket? I'm going to tell you the story coming up here in about 9 minutes.
4: Traffic Blitz.
1: Is it occupied?
2: Oh, no!
3: Why did your voice tick up when you said it? Like, is someone in there?
1: There's someone in there.
3: Is it occupied?
1: No, I think you've misread me. An accident up 270 north at 161. We have a disabled vehicle 270 south after 161 on the left berm. An accident 270 north at Tuttle Crossing on the right berm. An accident on the ramp from 670 east to Cleveland Avenue. An accident on the ramp from Frank Road to 71 north. 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That's traffic on the Blitz.
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0: with Goose, Kelly, and Thick Rick on the Blitz.
1: So a lot of people are online talking about spooky season and such, and someone said that she approached her boyfriend because she knows someone who owns a funeral parlor, and she has herself a little bit of a fantasy, and that would be to get the deed done in a casket. And she told her boyfriend that this could become a reality. Not disrespecting anyone. Not disrespecting anything. It's just available.
2: So, is this like a sample casket that they'll show you?
1: That's a good question.
2: Something on display. They're not planning to sell it. It's just sitting there. It's not sitting there doing anything.
1: Yeah, it's just it's like the furniture inside the model home.
2: Yeah.
1: It's not getting sold.
2: It's getting sold?
1: So, would you do it? I'm curious. 800-821-9970. Would you be down for this? Knowing that, one, the casket is unused. It's a display model. No one's ever going to have... You're not defiling someone's future resting place. It's just there and available.
3: Keith says, I haven't done it in a casket, but I've done it in the trunk of a car in a cemetery.
2: Okay.
1: What? How do you fit in the trunk of a car?
2: What the heck kind of car was this?
1: Right?
3: It was a big Cadillac or something. I don't know. Hatchback.
1: Kelly, are you catching some casket love?
2: I mean, I feel like you guys know the answer to this.
1: I do. I agree.
2: I'm not traveling to a funeral home. I'm not. And I would say a big part of that is I'm quite certain there's active surveillance.
1: Okay.
2: And I'm not.
1: No, look. Let's say no active surveillance. No camera. There's no chance this is getting out. No one else is in the funeral home. By some chance, you've got a pair of keys, and your buddy's like, yeah, go ahead. Knock yourself out. Have a good time. No one's going to do anything. It's just a matter of, would that be a place that...
2: I also feel like your idea of it might be better than the reality, kind of like a hot tub situation. The idea,
1: right.
2: But...
1: Or like the Mile High inside of an airplane bathroom.
2: No,
1: like
2: just it's not... too cramped in there.
3: See, I think this would be better than either one of those.
1: You think the casket would be? Keys to a funeral parlor, your buddy says, go ahead. Have a good time.
2: Don't you need room?
3: I'm not like on a mission to, but if she wants, yeah, I'll go if she wants to.
1: It's offered.
3: Yeah.
1: You're not going to turn it down.
3: You know, I mean, if your wife says, yeah, let's go do this, I'm like, okay.
1: Oh, right, yeah. Sure, why not? Yeah, that's the thing. This isn't on, like, my checklist.
3: Right. It's not my bucket list, but no. If it's on hers, I'll help her obtain it.
1: Well, but this would be like, again, it would never cross my mind to think about it. But if the opportunity presented itself.
3: Yeah.
1: Like, not even that it was Nora's idea. It's just by some chance.
3: Happened to be in the right place.
1: My best friend inherits a funeral parlor from a family member and is like, hey, I got the keys. You wanna? I'd be like, you know what? Yeah.
3: Do you have an extra large casket?
1: Yeah, you would need, kind of room.
3: If you got a bigger one, I'd prefer the bigger one.
1: Yeah. I'm trying to work out the logistics because you can't lay down straight because then there's no.
3: Yeah, maybe. It'd
1: have to be one over the. One leg.
2: I guarantee you this is not as good as you imagine.
1: No.
2: It's too small.
1: I agree with you. It very well may be just like a mash and smush situation where you're just like...
2: Just to say you did.
3: Right.
1: Yeah.
3: Right.
1: Yeah. You're using your thumb like a thumb depressor to just keep everything aligned. And you're like, okay. Like, we got a good... 4 or 5 pumps in. Let's get out of here. This is uncomfortable. This isn't gonna work. But just to say you did it, yeah. Dave says still creepy. Wouldn't matter. Brian, the only reason I would not do it is because I need the room. Okay, yeah. All right, Chris says hell yeah. Jonathan says not in a casket, but I did do it in a cemetery. That would be another one.
2: Daniel right? said the same. In a cemetery.
1: Yeah. Not not on the bucket list, but if it was offered, I would do it for the plot.
3: Plot.
1: Yeah. Oh, plot. I mean, if I can get a free plot out of it, yeah. Those things are expensive.
2: Aren't but, there too many million things flying through your skull to think about actually
1: performing
2: and having an enjoyable
1: which is exactly time. Why this is exactly why it would be a mash and smush situation. Yeah. you're just doing everything you can.
3: I don't know, that kind of makes it more exciting, that stuff.
1: And that does too, for sure. But you know, to get things going.
2: Matt says, are we talking lid open or closed?
3: Oh God, it's gotta be open.
1: It's gotta be open.
3: Yeah, I'm not
1: dying. I don't know if I want it to be closed.
3: I don't ever want to get into a closed casket for any reason whatsoever. I don't want that
2: thing
3: closed.
2: What if it was on Heather's bucket list?
3: Well, yeah, maybe I can find her somebody.
1: Then
3: you got two of you in there that are trapped.
1: Right.
3: Now you got even.
1: And you got no room for thrust.
3: Right. There's just you know.
1: This is gonna be little baby taps.
3: Yeah, no.
2: What if I could get you an extra large casket?
1: There's
2: huh?
1: an extra large casket.
3: It's still. I think
2: that lid closed?
3: But an extra large casket is made for one large person. Two people is going to be tough in a closed.
1: It's a valid question.
2: It's a casket made for three, Thick.
3: Okay.
2: Would you close the lid?
3: Don't lock it.
1: That would. I don't know if I would. Yeah. Closed might be a little too much. I'm a little too claustrophobic for that.
3: You don't have oxygen then. I need to breathe. Even more so.
1: Yeah, right. Maybe heavy breathing. Let's see. I got, start in the coffin. Oh, finish on the embalming table. Good Lord.
3: Doug, you are warped.
1: Donnie
3: he
1: says,
3: has a warped mind.
1: Donnie says, I'm 6'5". Not going to happen. Yeah, that's you need a lot of room for that, for sure.
3: Do they make longer caskets for tall people? They have to, right?
1: I would assume so.
3: Because they have to be custom made.
2: I'm sorry. You're too tall. We cannot bury you.
1: Yes, we're going to give you the casket. But we're going to cut you off at the knees. But could you imagine? They cut you off at the knees and they just put them on top of your chest. Like, we had to make room.
2: Oh,
1: like,
2: gosh. Ooh.
1: So it took a totally different turn.
3: Is 800-821-9970.
1: Really yes, just curious. Would you do it in a casket if it was offered? 99.7 The Blitz.

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1: Coming up next, the three things you need to know.
2: There's video footage all over the internet this morning from the rocket launch this morning from Florida. It had the wildest light show around it. It was almost like people didn't know what it was at first, but it was a rocket launch. The more interesting thing here is I want to tell you what's aboard that rocket headed toward the International Space Station coming up next.
0: Traffic Blitz.
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2: All right, we have an accident on 270 North at 161 on the right berm. A disabled vehicle 270 South after 161 on the left berm. An accident 270 North at Total Crossing on the right berm. An accident on the 670 eastbound ramp to Cleveland Avenue. 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
0: The three things you need to know before you go.
23: Well, drivers are seeing higher gas prices in Columbus this week. I noticed that, and I was like, hang on a minute. Don't we have a suspended gas tax?
1: Mm-hmm.
23: But yeah, prices are higher this week. AAA reports the average price of regular gas locally is now $3.86 a gallon. That's 12 cents higher than last week. The average cost of a gallon of regular in the Buckeye State now $3.84. Ohio's gas tax was suspended last week for a period of 90 days. Universal Pictures has unveiled the first official look at Miami Vice 85 as filming officially gets underway. The big screen reboot features Austin Butler as Sonny Crockett and Michael B. Jordan as Rico Tubbs, exploring mid-80s glamour and corruption. The film set for May 19th, 2028 theater release. It's going to be a while, but that is something I'll watch because I loved that show back in the day.
1: And the remake they did, the modernized version they did with Jamie Foxx and Colin Farrell is good. Very slow. Very slow.
23: Okay.
1: You know, you think of Miami Vice, you think of like the fast cars and things like that. They have those in there, but there's not a ton of like explosions and stuff.
23: Okay.
1: So
24: this will still be set in the '80s.
1: I think it's going to be more action packed, more Miami Vice style.
24: You know, there's going to be a lot of cocaine involved.
1: Should be
24: mid-80s in Miami.
23: Well, this morning at about 6:30 a.m., a commercial resupply mission lifted off from Cape Canaveral, and I'm seeing pictures all over the internet because you could see this rocket in parts of Ohio. There are, Kentucky, people all over are posting this sort of wild light show from this rocket launch. But the interesting thing is, what is aboard this rocket? Miniature organs, miniature hearts and brains are aboard this rocket. They are headed to the International Space Station to help scientists understand how spaceflight impacts certain organs and accelerates aging, etc. So there's this joint effort from Mount Sinai, NASA, and aerospace company Space Tango. They bioengineered mini hearts and mini brains, and they are being housed in this mini laboratory aboard this rocket and headed to the International Space Station. They basically say, look, if we think that people are going to be living and working in space, then we absolutely need to understand what's going to happen to the human body. They already know that astronauts age faster in space because of microgravity and radiation exposure. So 6 months in space is equivalent to about 10 to 20 years of aging on Earth. Six months? 10 to 20 years of aging.
1: I didn't know that.
23: Yes.
1: That's crazy.
23: So they have, they're going to study these mini organs to see exactly what happens in a situation where they're, I think it's 5 weeks they're going to be in space to see how it ages the heart and ages the brain. And it's pretty fascinating.
25: I shall call him Mini Me.
23: All right, those are your three things.
1: Coming up next, you know, you can't turn on the TV or radio or streaming service and watch anything or listen to anything without getting some sort of political ad popping up. Very excited for that to come to an end. However, man, there is an ad buyer who got a rough lesson in geography when it came to their political ads. I'll give you the story coming up about 4 minutes, 99.7 The Blitz.

0: Classic Rick.
1: We've been talking about it for many weeks now, and it's getting even worse as November starts to roll around, and we've got the midterms coming.
2: It's coming. It's almost here.
1: It's almost here. It'll almost be over with.
2: You know, is just the content alone, we know so much crap on both sides, but the commercials are so bad.
1: Yeah.
2: The voice guys in there sound like the voices of trailers for old 80s B horror movies.
1: Yeah, yeah. You
3: know, this guy was
1: not good, but they are everywhere. You're getting the political ads no matter where you go. Whether you're listening to the radio, whether you're watching TV, whether you're watching a streaming service. And man, watching football, you get three or four in a row.
2: I know, and they're just back and forth.
1: Yeah.
2: Each side, back and forth.
1: Well,
2: and all I know is that there's a bunch of terrible, horrible, evil people running for office.
1: Well, and here's the other thing, too, is that a lot of these ads, because it used to be these politicians would do fundraisers. They'd do a dinner. People would donate, whatever.
2: Yeah.
1: They were given money by the government. You would, you would get subsidized by the government to run your ads.
2: Yeah.
1: And they would make their commercials and run their commercials. Well, now there's so many super groups and PACs and things like that that are buying the commercials without even the politician knowing.
2: They're you don't hear in all of them, I'm such and such and I approve of this
1: message.
2: Right,
1: no, it says paid for by this group or that group.
2: You don't have any idea if any of it's true or anything.
1: Well, here's the thing. One ad buyer just got a rough lesson that cost them more than $25,000. You know, if you're going to head on out and buy some ads, you got to be sure what you're doing, because this PAC, this super PAC, wanted to support Senator Susan Collins in Portland, Maine, or in Maine. She's running for the senator of Maine. And so this ad buyer decided to buy some ad time around Portland, Maine to help promote Susan Collins. Well, I don't know if this ad buyer just didn't pay attention or didn't know, but if you're going to pick a city like Portland, Maine, you got to be real careful, because Portland, Maine isn't the only Portland out there. This ad buyer bought more than $25,000 worth of advertising in Portland, Oregon.
2: You big dummy.
1: And I don't think you're getting your money back on that.
2: No.
1: Like, that you paid for the advertising, it's going to run.
2: They ran your spots.
1: Not going to do you any good. So,
2: I'm surprised nobody, I mean, did they not say, why are you doing that here? This is not, I don't know. I mean, they come and offer you money, and you're like, okay, you run whatever you want.
1: Yeah, I mean, because a lot of it is so automated. You go in and you click on what you want, you send the money off, as opposed to, like, you know, here at North American Broadcasting, if you want to buy ad, we've got people that deal with that.
2: Yeah.
1: And they would point out, hey, you know you're calling Columbus, Ohio, and not Columbus, Indiana.
2: Yeah.
1: Like, but other places might just take your money and be like...
2: Especially if it's automated.
1: Right.
2: Yeah, what are you going to...
1: They're going to be like, yeah, well, sure, you can buy advertising, whatever.
2: You send them the commercial, you say, oh, I want this many spots, and here's the check, and boom, you're done, and they run.
1: Be careful if that is... You got to double-check all the details, cross all the T's, and dot all the I's before you're out there just buying up advertising and spending more than $25,000. 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
1: All right, coming up here in a few moments, we got to learn you some stuff on a Tuesday morning. Today, you are going to learn about escalators. You are going to learn

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1: Okay.
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1: Now, let's see if we can learn you something. Sit up and pay attention.
2: Yeah, let's learn you some stuff on a Tuesday morning. Yeah. The first phone book was published in New Haven, Connecticut in 1878. Had 50 numbers in it. For all 50 people who actually had phones back in 1878. Did you know the guy who started the tradition of holding up John 3:16 signs at football games in the 1980s is now serving 3 life sentences for taking a maid hostage at a hotel?
3: Wow.
2: Okay. What's John 3:16?
3: Gave his only begotten son.
2: Oh. Yeah, it's not taking his only begotten maid.
3: No.
2: Yeah. Did you know there are only 2 pairs of escalators in the entire state of Wyoming? They're both in Banks in Casper, Wyoming.
3: I thought sure you would have said a Macy's.
2: No. That is it.
3: Well, escalators in Banks?
2: That's it.
3: Big Banks.
2: That is a big bank, yeah. Did you know, here's a pop quiz for you, Thick. The 4 major sports leagues here in America, Major League Baseball, the NBA, NFL, and NHL, They each have exactly 1 team whose name is Etz. Do you want to name the 4 Etz teams?
3: Whose name is Etz?
2: E-T-S.
3: Like it ends in E-T-S? Is that what we're saying here?
2: Yes.
3: And it would be the Jets.
2: Correct.
3: That's the Jets are in 2 different leagues.
2: There's correct. Jets and that covers hockey and football.
3: And then there's the Mets in baseball. And what am I? Basketball. The Nets.
2: Yeah.
3: Exactly. Hey.
2: Yep. They each have exactly 1. there you go. And finally, did you know the most effective way to cure hiccups? Do you want to take a guess, Thick, as to what the most effective way, according to doctors?
3: My wife could not get rid of them last year, and she looked up
2: something. I wonder if you helped her out in this way.
3: Oh, well, if it needed my help, no, then this isn't the one. But she took her fingernail, she read this.
2: Well, you're getting close.
3: And pushed it into the palm of her hand as hard as she could. Like, to the point where it hurt, and then her hiccup stopped.
2: Oh, interesting.
3: But I'm not. That's obviously not the answer.
2: That is not the answer.
3: Sex?
2: No.
3: Oh.
2: No.
3: Well, what is it?
2: You insert a finger in your butt.
3: Okay. All right. Well, I guess I will stick with the hiccups because that's not going to happen.
2: This is according to doctors. The most effective way to cure hiccups.
3: Okay. I need to hear this personally from a doctor telling me this. I don't know. What are you reading this from? What's the source? Because I feel like this is a prank.
2: holding your breath, drinking water. I like to drink water upside down. You ever drink water upside down?
3: I tried that. I've heard that works.
2: Yeah, you put your chin in the cup. So when the water enters, it hits the roof of your mouth. You tip the cup upward. What's this?
3: Oh, I see. You bend over forward.
2: Right.
3: Okay, I get it.
2: That has worked for me before. Downing a spoonful of sugar or peanut butter, they say. A lemon can work. And then also scaring someone.
3: Yeah, I've heard all these, but half the time they never work.
2: But the number one way is to, put your finger in there.
3: Okay, well.
2: Yep. It realigns the diaphragm.
3: Is that right?
2: Yep.
3: Realigns. It realigns the diaphragm.
2: That's what it says. Realigning the diaphragm. There you go, learning you some stuff on a Tuesday morning, 99.7 The Blitz.
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1: That's Shoshi, we're done. Out of here. Going to go enjoy the day. Going to be another beautiful one. High of about 85 today. Sunny skies. We do start the cooling off period tomorrow. High of only 80, down to 70, 65 on Friday, and a high of only 55 on Saturday. It's going to be a cool round of golf.
2: But very sunny.
1: Very sunny.
2: But chilly.
1: I'll take it. I'm not opposed. So all in all, the week's looking decent. Just starting to get those October-type temperatures rolling in. It is that time of year. Enjoy the rest of your Tuesday. We'll be back tomorrow. We've got more tickets for Nickelback tomorrow we're going to give away. We will visit one of our favorite websites, Fesshole. We'll have Blitz Therapy tomorrow as well. So, yeah, we've got a lot to talk about. So go enjoy the rest of your Tuesday, and we'll talk to you then. It's 99.7 The Blitz. Bye-bye.

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Good morning, it's Tess. Oh, it's going to be so beautiful today. I just want to play outside. High of 83 and mostly sunny. I'm giving away tickets to Greta Van Fleet today in the noon hour. And here in just a little bit, I'll tell you how to score Nickelback tickets. Let down right now. It's Do It For The Love on The Blitz.

Nirvana on your rock station, 99.7 The Blitz. Columbus Humane over in Hilliard has six little hurricane evacuee dogs staying with them right now. They were moved from Alabama before the hurricane hit. They got here early Saturday morning after an all-night-long road trip. Their names are Poppy, Pippin,

0: Tom, Bear, and Choco. And they're anywhere from 5 months to 5 years old. You know, Columbus Humane, they got them fed, they got them settled, and now they're just checking everybody out to make sure that they're healthy after the trip, and, you know, especially after living in another state. So, once they're cleared, they're not adoptable just yet. Once they're cleared, they'll be looking for homes. And if you can't adopt, you can always help Columbus Humane with donations and supplies. They're always taking them a squeaky toy, maybe. I'd give them all my money if I could. Ah, my heart. Nine Inch Nails, Bad Omens, Nickelback, and I'll tell you how to win Nickelback tickets next on The Blitz.
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0: 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Nickelback just announced a brand new tour. They're not on sale yet. 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You can win a pair of tickets, though, before you can even buy them. Tomorrow morning with the Morning Blitz. Yep, Goose Kelly and Thick Rick want to hook you up. They'll be playing some kind of game. Last I checked, Goose was ahead of Kelly in games, like maybe two. I don't know. I'll have to look. I can't see it right now. But it's so funny listening to them play games together. Gets wild in that studio. Anyway, tomorrow morning, between 6 and 10 a.m., be listening for your chance at Nickelback tickets. Bad Omens, Spectre, up next on The Blitz.
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1: What's going on? It's Tess. Text me, 800-821-9970. I'll tell you how to win Tom Segura tickets later on this hour. Right now, Autumn Kings, touring with Skillet and Escape the Fate. Here's their new one, Gone, Gone, Gone on The Blitz.

to pay her back. So this woman, her name's Paige, gets to the restaurant a little early. The guy texts her saying that he's on his way. She orders a drink and some shrimp cocktail, and then nothing. Half hour goes by. She tries calling him, and the dude blocked her. Just completely disappeared. So now she's out over $100 between the food, drinks, Uber, and tips. And she's asking Bumble to reimburse her for, quote, having trash men on their app. Oh, and here's the thing. A few years ago, some guy in L.A., he kept meeting women through Bumble, eating, and then leaving them with a bill. And Bumble offered to pay rent for any user that this guy ditched. So she's not crazy for asking.

0: But screw that guy. I hope she gets her money back, but I just don't have that kind of patience, like, to fight with Bumble over $100. $100 is a lot of money. I'd want it back too, but I'd probably just take the loss and eat the shrimp and shut up. What do you think? 800-821-9970. 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

0: White Zombie on your rock station, 99.7 The Blitz. Have you ever seen Tom Segura before or heard of him or watched him? He's coming to Columbus. So if you're easily offended, may want to sit this one out. Actually, no. Go. I think it'll be good for you. He's coming to the Palace Theater on May 22nd. And on his preposterous tour, might I add. And you can win tickets tomorrow at the Morning Blitz between 6 and 10 a.m. Goose Kelly and Thick Rick want to send you for free. Coming up in the noon hour, I'm giving away Greta Van Fleet tickets. 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
1: 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Ah! 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
1: Coming up Wednesday morning, I was reminded of the time I had to help a guy get his king-size mattress back on top of his Geo Metro in the middle of Washington, D.C., because it flew off the top of his car. 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

Hey, it's Tess. I'm giving away Greta Van Fleet tickets before they even go on sale. 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

Sean Carden on your rock station, 99.7 The Blitz. This might be one of the dumbest things I've heard in a while. Some AI researchers are starting to smoke cigarettes on purpose. And not because they're stressed out or anything, which that was my first thought. They actually believe AI is going to cure cancer. So they're like, screw it, light one up. Why not? The computer will save us. This is according to the chief technology officer at Palantir. I don't know what that is. Who says these guys are doing it to prove how much faith they have in AI. Kidding me? We're talking about some of the smartest people working in technology right now, and they're voluntarily picking up a habit that people spend years trying to quit. Take from me. It was really hard for me to quit smoking cigarettes. It's awful. It's an awful habit, and it's so hard to quit. All because they think the computer's going to save their ass someday. Yeah. I don't know. Maybe work on curing cancer first before you do that? That's how I see it. I don't know.

0: because they think the computer is going to save their ass someday. Yeah. I don't know. Maybe work on curing cancer first before you do that? That's how I see it. I don't know. Cedar, Korn, Bill Murray, and Godsmack up next. And I'm giving away Greta Van Fleet tickets on The Blitz.
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0: Horn on your rock station, 99.7 The Blitz. All right, I've got Greta Van Fleet tickets right now. 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
12: Hi, The Blitz. Greta Van Fleet is from California. Greta Van Fact or Greta Van Fiction?
13: False.
12: That's right. You know where they're from?
13: Michigan.
12: Nice. Yeah, they're from Frankenmuth, Michigan.
13: Yes.
12: Well, congrats. What's your name?
13: It's Ryan.
12: Ryan, well, you just scored a pair of tickets to see them Nationwide Arena Friday, July 16th, and you won these tickets before you could even buy them. 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
13: Awesome. Thanks, Tess.
12: Duh. Ryan Arend of Columbus, congratulations. We're going to do the same thing tomorrow, same time, right around 12:40. Greta Van, fact or fiction? That number, remember, 800-821-9970. Right now, Bill Murray. This one's featuring A Day to Remember. It's Always Let You Down on The Blitz.

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Well, hello, good afternoon. It's Tess. I'll tell you how to win wage war tickets here in just a little bit. And I'll tell you all about the pre-show party we're having before the show. Foo Fighters right now on The Blitz.

0: Filter on your rock station, 99.7 The Blitz. Some good news on the Osborne front. Kelly says that she's gained back almost 30 pounds, and she's doing way better. Remember her at the Brit Awards back in February? She was accepting an award for her dad. She was super thin. And, of course, the internet didn't hold back. Now, Kelly says she didn't even realize it until she saw the picture. She says it wasn't an eating disorder. Between losing Ozzy and splitting with Slipknot's Sid Wilson, she was just grieving so hard that eating made her sick. Ugh. And so she went to Ozzy's grave. She said she lit a candle and then asked him for help. The next day, Sharon introduced her to her therapist. And Kelly says that therapist saved her life. Ozzy came through. And also, maybe go easy in the comments. You never know what somebody's going through. I'm not saying that it's you particularly, but the internet can be really mean. Nothing more emotionless than white, and I'll tell you how to win Wage War tickets next on The Blitz.
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1: Coming up Wednesday morning, I was reminded of the time I had to help a guy get his king-size mattress back on top of his Geo Metro in the middle of Washington, D.C., because it flew off the top of his car. People are always trying to move stuff without a pickup truck. 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

Hey, it's Tess. I'm going to tell you how to win 5 Finger Death Punch tickets. They're coming to town next week, and we still have them for you. And right after 5 Finger Death Punch, I've got a Sonic Temple update. Here's their new one, Nails in the Coffin, on the Blitz.

0: Five Finger Death Punch on your rock station, 99.7 The Blitz. That is their new one, Nails in the Coffin. I'll tell you how to win a pair of tickets for when they come to town next week here in just a little bit. But I wanted to tell you about this first. Danny Wimmer, this band knows damn well we're impatient. So he's drip feeding us the Sonic Temple lineup. I kind of love it, though. It gives us something to look forward to. Now, we already know A Perfect Circle's coming, and now they're adding Peeling Flesh, A Mirror, and Showing Teeth. 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Sonic Temple back at a historic Crew Stadium May 13th through the 16th, and you can get all the info at sonictemplefestival.com. Okay, next, I'll tell you how to win Five Finger Death Punch tickets on The Blitz.
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0: 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Five Finger Death Punch is coming to town a week from tomorrow. And you can win tickets. I mean, you can still buy them, but you can win them tomorrow morning with the Morning Blitz. Five Finger Death Punch with Cody Jinx and Eva Under Fire. Coming to Nationwide. And it's your last chance to win. 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I'm Tess. I'll see you tomorrow morning at 10 a.m. Ronnie Hunter's in next. Also, I have brand new Nickelback. Their new single, Rattle the Cage. It's your rock station, 99.7 The Blitz. I miss you already. Oh, what's your favorite scary movie? Let me know over on the Blitz Facebook page. Okay, really, now I'm done. I miss you already. Okay, bye.
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0: 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From ashes to new, die for you. Good afternoon. How are you? It's like a summer day out there. I was texting with Kelly. I was like, I hope you and Moses enjoy your summer day walk. Not complaining. Coming up, Metallica, Five Finger Death Punch. And with that, I must tell you, in the 5 o'clock hour every day this week, I have tickets for you to check out Five Finger Death Punch. The show is selling quick, so Nationwide Arena, October 21st, is where we're going to meet you. It's part of the Blitz Fall Concert Series, Wednesday, October 21st, 5:30. I'm going to have you finish the fight. Five Finger Death Punch lyrics, you finish them, and you're going to the show. 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

0: 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I have one of the best memories of my entire life, and hit me on the text lines if you were there or you remember seeing maybe a video or YouTube, but Pop Evil played the big stage at what used to be Rock on the Range, now Sonic Temple, a few years back, before COVID. And the Lima Company Eyes of Freedom Memorial was up on stage, and each of the life-size paintings were escorted by the Lima Company Marines. And it was one of the coolest things, and they did trenches. And that is one of the things that, first of all, I got to apologize to Theory of a Dead Man, because they were on stage when the Marines were coming off the stage, and they were like, everybody was just like applauding and screaming, and poor Theory of a Dead Man's trying to get their set done up there. But it was one of the most amazing moments in the history of that festival. But it always makes me think of Pop Evil and trenches and the unity that we all felt in support of our military. And we've had some pretty legendary names on the Blitz, but man, this Veterans Day, the real headliners are the men and women who served our country. The Blitz wants to put the spotlight on your hero, a veteran who deserves to be recognized. Maybe that's you. Maybe it's your dad, maybe it's your mom, maybe it's your aunt, your uncle, your brother, your sister, whoever. Tell us who they are at theblitz.com or text keyword VET, V-E-T, to 800-821-9970. 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
1: There's an accident 70 West before 270 on the east side. Traffic backed up to 256. Construction on 70 East after 670. The right lane is closed. Seeing some traffic build up on 71 North between 670 and 11th. 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

0: D.C. because it flew off the top of his car. 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

wear a bra day. No bra day. So we're going to celebrate that right now. Here we go. And off she goes. Tom Segura is known as the guy who says things you probably shouldn't, kind of like I just did. I'm going to tell you how to win tickets to his upcoming Columbus show in 10. Cage the Elephant Beaches in Tennessee. New Blitz Rock.

0: texted in, asked if I really did take my bra off. Well, of course I did. Why would I pretend I'm allowed today? Because it's No Bra Day. National No Bra Day. All women, remove them. Set them free. Puddle of Mud, Beck on the way. AC/DC, You Shook Me All Night Long. See, there you go. Tom Segura coming to the Palace Theater. His preposterous tour at Palace Theater, Saturday, May 22nd. The Morning Blitz is your hookup. This is the guy that, his humor is it's for everyone. Because he says the things we all want to say. And if you want to go see that happen and cheer him on, make sure you're listening in with Goose, Kelly, and Thick for your chance to win tickets to catch Tom Segura, Palace Theater in May on the 22nd. Let's check on traffic right now. Kelly Quinn, what's going on?
1: There's an accident. Hamilton Road southbound after Williams Road. Traffic slow from 33. An accident 70 west before 270 on the east side. It's on the left berm. Construction on 70 east after 670. The right lane is closed. 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

I've got Five Finger Death Punch tickets to give away for their show October 21st. Tell you all the details, how and when to win. And six with Ninth Key. 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

If you ever get pulled over, just tell the cop you were listening to The Blitz. Yeah, you'll still get a ticket, but it'll help with our law enforcement marketing efforts.

0: 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Yeah.
1: Outside, Aaron Lewis. Of course, that's on the Family Values 99 album, which came from that year. Show traveled through Columbus. Were you there? I remember. Fred Durst also on that. And Stained has decided to do some touring of their own, celebrating their 25th anniversary of Break the Cycle. Bringing along Seether and Hoobastank and Hinder, Rocket Arena Cleveland, Friday, April 16th. 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Coming up, 3 days grace. Don't want to go home tonight. Kicking into our big-ass chunk of nonstop Blitz Rock, where sometime within that 5 o'clock hour, probably around 5:30 as usual, we'll give you a shot of tickets to the upcoming show, Five Finger Death Punch, Cody Jinx, and Eva Under Fire, Nationwide Arena, Wednesday, October 21st, part of the Blitz Fall Concert Series. I've got your last chance to lock in free pairs of tickets each afternoon. You know Five Finger Death Punch? Prove it. They're hitting the show stage, and you should be there. Finish the fight. All you have to do is listen for the lyrics I'm going to play. I'm not singing. Oh, hell no. I learned my lesson there. And allergies aren't helping right now, so you definitely don't want to hear that. I'm going to play a lyric. You finish it, you're going to the show. So get it right and nail that lyric, and you win the tickets. If you butcher it, I'm just going to judge you. That's all. Let's check traffic right now. Kelly Quinn, what's going on?
2: There's an accident on Hamilton Road southbound after Williams Road. We have an accident 270 north at Tuttle Crossing, an accident 670.

0: Tuttle Crossing. An accident 670 west of 5th Avenue. Construction on 70 east after 670. The right lane is closed. And in Newark, 13 is closed between Marion Road Northeast and Chestnut Hills Road because of an accident. 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That's Traffic on the Blitz.
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6: Well, the Sonic Temple artist drip continues. They announced more artists in addition to A Perfect Circle yesterday. They announced Amur will play on Thursday, May 13th. Peeling Flesh will join A Perfect Circle on Friday. Today, they announced Saturday's Escape the Fate set. And for Sunday, joining Showing Teeth, Seosin, and Sleeping with Sirens. So a little bit at a time, they're saying that the full lineup will be announced next week. We don't know exactly when or what time, but once we find out some scoopage, we'll let you know. But right now, the show is starting to form, and they've released a few of those really great bands are going to be playing in May of 2027. It's 3 Days Grace. Don't Want to Go Home Tonight. 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

Thanks for the text messages. It appears that all the women that are listening today have also removed their bra because it is Set Them Free Day. It's Motionless and White and Rest in Peace on the Blitz.

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1: Unless you live in Vegas, you've come a long way to spend some time with Metallica. We're grateful for that. Your travels, the money you spent, the time it took. Thanks for coming to celebrate with us. And I just gotta say, Metallica is not here like some other entertainers to influence you with their bullshit, okay? We are here

All right, Blitz Nation, it's Ronnie. Let's see what you've got. Five Finger Death Punch is coming to Nationwide Arena October 21st, part of our Blitz Fall Concert Series, and I've got tickets with your name on them. It's Finish the Fight. I'm going to play a Five Finger Death Punch song, a little section of it, a little snippet. I'm going to pull the plug on it and then leave you hanging. You finish the lyric, you win the tickets, screw it up, I'll try super hard not to laugh, but no promises. 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
2: I mean, we're going to see if it's a congratulations, right? How are you, Dustin?
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2: 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Thank you. I have got a chance for you to finish the fight. I'm going to play a quick snippet of a Five Finger Death Punch song. You finish the lyric, and you're going to the show on October 21st. Are you ready?
3: Yes. 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
1: 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I appreciate it. To save
2: 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What does a big-ass chunk of nonstop Blitz Rock sound like? Dude, it sounds like freedom.

0: Autumn Kings, their latest from Epiphanies, Gone, Gone, Gone on the Blitz. That wraps up our big ass chunk of nonstop Blitz rock. Thank you so much for the text request, Matt Little. Earlier in the afternoon, I mentioned something about Pop Evil and the Lima Company Memorial and trenches at what was known then as Rock on the Range. And Matt texted in. He said, I was there that year, that Lima Company was there. So badass. I was just telling my son about it the other day. He was at Sonic Temple with me this year, but he said he just listed in the Army 2 weeks ago. So thank you, Matt, for texting in, and thank you to your son for signing up on the Save America line and keeping us all safe back here so we can do all the silly things that we do and some of the important things, too. I was just reading on TMZ that Six Flags over Georgia death, the man who flew from the roller coaster survived a car fire just a few weeks ago. I mean, this is so tragic. I mean, great that he survived that, but so sad that this happened. He was flung from a roller coaster at Six Flags over Georgia on Monday. He'd experienced a difficult few weeks, including a previous incident that nearly claimed his life. A family friend of the late Hassan Jihad Ibn Karim spoke to the local television station where she revealed Hassan and his daughter actually survived a car fire a few weeks ago. It's unclear what caused the car fire. And then ends up going to Six Flags and dying in a tragic accident on the roller coaster. I read where Kings Island has stopped a couple of their rides down there as well. They're not going to be running those. TFN and I think SeaWorld and a few other places have stopped some of the rides just to do some check and obviously to not be tone deaf. So that's unfortunate. I'm so sorry to hear that that happened to that man. Linkin Park coming up. We've got Breaking Blitz at 6. And we've got our big-ass chunk of nonstop Blitz rock on the way at 6 o'clock. Can't wait. Mikey's Late Night Slice. Thank you for traffic with Kelly.
1: Some road work on 70 East after 670 as the right lane closed. In Newark, 13 is closed between Marion Road and Chestnut Hills Road.

because of an accident in Millersport. 158 is closed between Palmer Road and 70 because of an accident. Stream midterm election coverage live on Fox One. 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
2: So Def Leppard have announced an upcoming 2027 North American tour with Goo Goo Dolls and the Struts, special guests there on a few of those dates. 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So if you want to go to the show, happening at the Schottenstein Center, June 19th, get your tickets. They're going to be releasing their box set. It's volume 4. It comes out, I believe they're saying, on November 13th. Got some new music. It was actually older. They've redone it. But this is Def Leppard and Heroes on The Blitz.

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2: Absolutely love that cover. Def Leppard going to release Volume 4, the fourth of 6 volumes showcasing the band's complete recorded output, everything they've done. It's going to feature all the studio recordings from 2015 to 2023, and it's going to include the Beatles' Revolution cover and, of course, that one there, David Bowie's Heroes. It's going to be out on November 13th. It's going to come in a whole bunch of different collector's packaging and some collections that are curated by Joe Elliott. So there's all kinds of juicy little things on there they're going to be offering November 13th. Keep your eyes peeled for your Def Leppard family friend or whatever the fan in your family or your friend line circle or whatever. Def Leppard announces upcoming 2027 North American tour with the Goo Goo Dolls. 45 dates, and it's coming through Columbus Shot Scene Center June 19th. My brain feels a little wonky. I think I took too many allergy pills today. But thank you so much for the text request liking that version. I remember seeing Def Leppard in the Round in Dayton at Hare Arena and Tesla opened. And I remember they pulled out of the parking lot of Hare Arena. And I had tears flowing down my eyes. I wanted to get in the car and like chase them. No, please don't leave. Don't leave. Play another set. One of the greatest shows ever. Brand new stuff. Breaking Blitz at 6 tonight. Their David Bowie cover of Heroes. Def Leppard.

0: It's either a road trip, if you're going to check out Stan Hoobastank Hinder Rocket Arena in Cleveland, Friday, April 16th, the Break the Cycle 25th Anniversary Tour. Good evening, it's Ronnie. Got Creed on the way, Tool, Foo Fighters, Let Down, and experience Ozzy and Black Sabbath Back to the Beginning. Celebrating two-time Rock and Roll Hall of Fame inductee, Grammy-winning singer and songwriter Ozzy, and Grammy winner Rock and Roll Hall of Fame inductees Black Sabbath, their enduring legacy following the iconic group's triumphant final show, personal reflections from the superstar musicians they inspired, and a behind-the-scenes look at the day itself. According to Sharon Osbourne, Back to the Beginning came about because she asked Ozzy what he really wanted to do that would make him happy. And he said the only thing that would make him happy was if he could perform again and say goodbye to his fans. That's all he wanted to do. He wanted to say goodbye and say thank you. And you can see it when it hits the big screen, hitting cinemas worldwide October 28th for a limited time. There are a few showings around town, October 28th and 29th, AMC Dublin Village, Marcus Crosswood Cinema, and a ton more. 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Ozzy and Sabbath on the big screen, Back to the Beginning, the historic final performance. 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Last one for the day, Kelly Quinn.
1: Road work on 70 East after 670 as the right lane closed. We have an accident 270 West at Westerville Road on the left berm. And we have some traffic on 70 East between 270 and 256 on the east side. 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

0: Nickelback coming to town. If you want to go to the show, make sure you're listening to Morning Blitz, Tom, Goose, Kelly, and Thick, 6 to 10 a.m. each day this week. They've got your tickets. I was listening to their contests, and it hurts my brain because, like, they go head-to-head, and I don't test well. I never have. And I would just, like, freeze. But Kelly was talking about how when she does some of the contests where they have to, like, guess bands or song titles or whatever, she's like, yeah, sometimes my brain just stops. Mine does that all the time, which you could probably tell between 3 and 7 every afternoon. But if you want to win, they may do that. They may do something else. But if you'd like to go to check out Nickelback at the Shot Saturday, February 13th, tickets go on sale Friday. But free ones every day this week with Goose, Kelly, and Thick. Make sure you're listening in for your chance to weed. Got Creed. Did I say weed? Thick Rick, get out of my head. Coming up, Creed and Let Down on the Blitz.
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0: Let Down. Make sure you catch that show, The Happy Tour with Luciano and Sicarius at Woodlands Tavern Thursday, December 10th. If you feel like taking in a show sometime in the month of Santa. Happy shout out to John, also Matt Little, Popcorn Pam, George Hupp, B-Rock, JC, John Bennett, Matthew. Nice to hear from you, Mr. Wilson. Dustin Meyer, thank you very much for reaching out. Joshua, Marty, Sarah, Jason, Jerry, Michael. Thank you so very much, Joseph. Pleasure to hear from you guys and keep me company this afternoon. I do appreciate it. So I wanted to let you know, in case you weren't sure of the date, the Columbus Marathon is coming up this Sunday. They had a record-breaking year last year, raising $1.4 million for Nationwide Children's Hospital, and they're ready to track. They're already on track to beat that this year. It's the 15th annual event, and collectively, it's raised more than $15 million for the hospital. More than 15,000 runners are expected to take off from North Bank Park on West Long Street early Sunday morning. Now that means road closures, rolling road closures, some CODA routes getting thrown off too, leading up to and on the race day. So if you've got plans downtown this weekend, heads up, you might need to find another route. But hey, if a few detours helps raise money for the special kiddos at Nationwide Children's, that's a pretty good reason to take the long way around. I'll be back tomorrow, 3 to 7, and I'll have more 5 Finger Death Punch tickets for you around 5:30. I'm the Hunter. It's time for me to prowl. Love you bad. Bye.
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0: It's the great unknown. Ice Nine Kills 99.7 The Blitz. What's happening tonight on Kirsch? What a nice day. It was like 90 today. It felt like summer. Next week, we could see lows in the 30s. So you never know what you're going to get this time of year. Later tonight at 8:10, I've got your chance to see Ozzy and Black Sabbath back to the beginning in theaters. Ozzy's final performance, the original Black Sabbath lineup, and a whole bunch of people you wanted to be part of that show. All right, so it hits theaters October 28th, and I'll give you tonight's keyword in about an hour. You're just going to text that over for your shot to pick those up, all right? Hang out for The Offspring and System of a Down next.
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4: Tomorrow, some of us will wake up and it will be our last day on this earth. It will be unexpected and without warning. Each year, 250,000 people will die from medical malpractice, the third leading cause of death in America. 43,000 will die in a car or truck crash. 6,000 will die working on the job. I'm John Morgan of Morgan & Morgan, and we represent many of these families. It's awful. Unfortunately, many times, some of these family members are not speaking and never get to say, I'm sorry or goodbye. If you're at odds with a loved one, listen closely. Pick up the phone. Call them. Say you're sorry. I promise a huge burden will be lifted from your heart and your soul will be renewed. 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

0: for you tonight, too. What's going on? I'm Kirsch. How about this? Goose Kelly and Thick, they've got Nickelback tickets for you tomorrow morning. So Nickelback, on their way into Columbus, you've probably seen it all over socials and everywhere else. 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What is up tonight? I'm Kirsch. I've got Wage War, Boba Flex, and AC/DC on the way for you.
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